0: workings of the Bureau. It's not something that I wanted to kick off in the first few weeks of my tenure. I needed to get the lay of the land before taking deliberate steps to look at what we can do better.
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1: Your 4-day forecast for Gippsland and the Valley, the chance of fog across the region through the morning, along with areas of frost expected in parts. Partly cloudy with a slight chance of an evening shower. The Valley, Bairnsdale and Lakes Entrance 19, Sale 18, Orbos 20. Tomorrow, chance of fog through the morning, turning to a sunny day 18. Wednesday, partly cloudy with a very high chance of showers 19. Thursday, partly cloudy with showers 18. Right now it's 12 degrees.
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And the Savo from 3, it's Carrie and Tommy. 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

0: The Kid Laroi on TRFM. It's not even lunchtime and I can't believe I'm already drooling over what I'm about to share with you. The Wild Harvest Seafood Festival returns to Mallacoota this September. It's happening across the AFL Grand Final weekend and over three delicious days, you can enjoy the freshest local seafood, live music and heaps of family fun. 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If you want to find out what's in store for the Wild Harvest Seafood Festival this year, go to, you guessed it, wildharvestseafoodfestival.com for more details there. Meanwhile, keep listening for more music that makes you feel good right here.
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19: Your 4-day forecast for Gippsland and the Valley, partly cloudy with a slight chance of an evening shower. Tomorrow, chance of fog through the morning, turning to a sunny day, 18. Wednesday, partly cloudy with a very high chance of showers, 19. Thursday, partly cloudy with showers, 18. The Valley, Bairnsdale and Lakes Entrance, 19. Sale, 18. Orbost, 20.
20: Right now it's 12 degrees.
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0: Teddy Swims on TRFM. Hey there, it's Andy. Sadly, Australia has the highest rate of skin cancer in the world, but this is good news. The Traralgon Lions Club are hosting free skin checks on the last weekend of August. 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
19: I'm Daniel Brewer with your local news and sport. Teachers across Gippsland have accepted the Carroll Labor Government's revised pay offer, averting another planned strike. AEU Victorian Branch President Justin Mullaly says it's a significant outcome.
20: Together, we've been able to get a significant outcome that delivers real pay increases, and we got a commitment from the state government to deliver full funding for our schools.
19: Today is Vietnam Veterans Day, with RSLs across Gippsland holding commemorative services throughout the day. Veterans and the community are encouraged to attend. In sport, the home and away season is over for Mid-Gippsland Football Netball League. In senior football, Foster were too strong for Hill End. MDU defeated Fish Creek. Merbau North defeated Morwell East. Newborough had an impressive win against Stony Creek. Tarwin proved

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0: Your 4-day forecast for Gippsland and the valley, the chance of fog across the region through the morning, along with areas of frost expected in parts. Partly cloudy with a slight chance of an evening shower. The valley, Bairnsdale and Lakes entrance 19, Sale 18, Orbost 20. Tomorrow, chance of fog through the morning, turning to a sunny day 18. Wednesday, partly cloudy with a very high chance of showers 19. Thursday, partly cloudy with showers 18. Right now, it's 14 degrees.
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ERFM, it's music that makes you feel good while you work. Andy with you. Alex Warren hits Australia August 28 with his Finding Family on the Road World Tour. That is also the day that he releases his new album, Wild Child. He kicks things off in Sydney, sadly. Here he is with Fever Dream on TRFM.

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0: No doubt, and don't speak at TRFM. We're the home of music that makes you feel good while you work. We are whizzing through August, which means September isn't too far away and neither is Father's Day. On Father's Day weekend, the Anglican Parish of Maffra is holding a car boot sale and cake stall at St. John's. 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And while you do that, I'll line up more music that makes you feel good in just a couple of minutes.
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23: Your 4 day forecast for Gippsland and the valley, partly cloudy with a slight chance of an evening shower. Tomorrow, chance of fog through the morning, turning to a sunny day, 18. Wednesday, partly cloudy with a very high chance of showers, 19. Thursday, partly cloudy with showers, 18. The valley, Bairnsdale and Lakes entrance, 19. Sale, 18. Orbost, 20.
24: Currently, it's 15 degrees.
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0: 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Here's something that's just recently been added. The Sale Tennis Club is having an open day next month. 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
17: I'm Daniel Brewer with your local news and sport. Morwell Citizens Band have claimed the Open D Grade Concert Band title at the state championships, its first appearance in 19 years. 45 members travel to Hawthorn for the competition. Victorian Nationals leader Danny O'Brien says the party will fix the state's roads if they win the election, amid ongoing concerns from local motorists about the poor conditions.
18: The Nationals have got a strong plan, $5 billion over 4 years to fix our roads, eliminate a million potholes and make sure that we do the preventative maintenance to stop the roads from getting worse again. Labor has left us with an absolute series of goat tracks around the state and we need to fix them. We need to get back to doing the basics.
17: And sport, former Gippsland Grammar student Lara Dunkley will remain with the Queensland Firebirds for the 2027 Super Netball season. Dunkley has re-signed with the club for an eighth consecutive year. That's the latest in local news and sport.
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20: Your four-day forecast for Gippsland and the Valley is mostly sunny today. Winds to 20 kilometres an hour with a strong wind warning for the East Gippsland coast. Overnight temperatures falling to between 3 and 10. Tomorrow, your Wednesday, going to be cloudy with a very high chance of rain. Winds to 25 kilometres an hour, a top of 17. Thursday, partly

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TLC on Gippsland's own TRFM for your old school lunch. Good afternoon. Robbie Goodwin here with you. We've got Eminem and Rihanna coming not too long from now as we keep playing more music that makes you feel good. The Fugees, Justin Timberlake later on. The Street Team are popping up. We'll see where they're out and about. And Silverchair later on with one of their heavier tunes. Now, it's Evanescence. This is Bring Me to Life.

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0: Fugees with their cover of Killing Me Softly. 99.9, 99.5 on the Old School Lunch. It is Robbie Goodwin here with you. Coming up soon, Justin Timberlake and some Nickelback. It's called Too Bad, second single from their third studio album, released on the rather auspicious date of September 11, 2001. Much maligned, Nickelback, I always think quite unfairly so. Don't see anything particularly wrong with them. Not a big fan of Nickelback. There's just nothing particularly wrong with them. I don't see why they're more objectionable than any other rock band or any other band for that matter. That album, Silver Side Up, went bonkers around the world. 8 times platinum in their home country of Canada, 6 times platinum in the United States, and 3 times platinum in the UK. That is a success in every measure of the word. And Too Bad is coming soon.
1: Carrie and Tommy.
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3: 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Grabbed one and put it in a sock and put it down my undies and proceeded to go to school for the next 25 days.
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0: Nice benign day before the rain kind of returns over the next few days. It will be mostly sunny for the rest of your Tuesday with winds to 20 kilometres an hour. We do have a strong wind warning for the East Gippsland coast, but that's pretty, yeah, that's pretty regular for us. Overnight temperatures falling to between 3 and 10 degrees before tomorrow. Not too much colder, but definitely a lot more rain on the way. Justin Timberlake soon on the Old School Lunch. Here's Nickelback.

0: Justin Timberlake with Rock Your Body. Nickelback with a rock song called Too Bad on 99.9, 99.5. We are keeping the rock theme going with certainly one of the heavier additions to the discography of Silverchair. Yeah. Yes, that is the name of the song. Freak Show, the name of the album. Silverchair's second outing and still pretty much a popular one. Probably my least favourite, to be completely honest. But that's just because the rest of Silverchair's discography is so unbelievably good. Certainly a lot of people around Australia didn't agree with me. Twice platinum here. And it did also break international markets as well. Number one in the UK's rock and metal charts and two different US Billboard charts it's found its way onto. And number one here in the Australian ARIA charts as well. So people love a bit of Freak. They love a bit of Silverchair. And it's coming up soon. Street Team up next.
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0: Sarah Bareilles wants to write you a love song. I just want to play it for you. 99.9, 99.5, Gippsland's own TRFM on your Tuesday. Robbie Goodwin taking you to the news and finishing off the old school lunch for today. We got Brewer coming soon, and then Dermot Kennedy, The Verve with Bittersweet Symphony, and a new one from Ms. Amy Sharp.
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20: I'm Daniel Brewer with your local news and sport. Gippslanders have 6 weeks left to submit their entries in federal member for Gippsland, Darren Chester's calendar competition. For competition details or to submit an entry, visit darrenchester.com.au. Gippslanders continue to express frustration with the Bureau of Meteorology's current website. The organisation's CEO has commissioned an independent review, with Stuart Minchin telling Ace Radio's Country Today program this wasn't what he expected when walking into the position.
21: I've had a chance now to understand the workings of the Bureau. It's not something that I wanted to kick off in the first few weeks of my tenure. I needed to get the lay of the land before taking deliberate steps to look at what we can do better.
20: In sport, female football, Gippsland League

0: now. I needed to get the lay of the land before taking deliberate steps to look at what we can do better.
1: 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That's the latest in local news and sport.
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4: Your four-day forecast for Gippsland and the Valley is mostly sunny today. Winds to 20 kilometres an hour with a strong wind warning for the East Gippsland coast. Overnight temperatures falling to between 3 and 10. Tomorrow, your Wednesday, going to be cloudy with a very high chance of rain. Winds to 25 kilometres an hour, a top of 17. Thursday, partly cloudy with a medium chance of showers. Winds to 25 k's, a top of 18. And Friday, cloudy with a medium chance of rain and a top of 15. Currently, it's 18 degrees.
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Dermot Kennedy, something to someone. Sounds very confused. Gippsland's own is where you are with the music that makes you feel good. Got a brand new song from Amy Shark coming soon. It's called It's Kinda Hot. Not nearly as controversial a pun as the previous song. And it's, about 12 minutes away or so. We've got the Straight Team turning up once again. Sabrina Carpenter later on with a very underrated song, I personally believe. But now a man who I was actually just listening to his most recent album and rather enjoying it. Sam Fender and Olivia Dean. This is Rain Me In.

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1: 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Your Saturday morning fix for everything local Gippsland footy. 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There is also a very good quiz called Buckle's Brain Buster, where each time they do it, one club or team is nominated to go in the draw for $2,000 cash, which will be awarded in the Gippsland League Grand Final episode. 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
1: The rain returns tomorrow and into the weekend. For the rest of today, at least, it will be mostly sunny. Winds do 20 k's an hour and overnight temperatures fall into between 3 and 10 with a bit of cloud cover coming through. Tomorrow, though, cloudy with a very high chance of rain around the regions. Winds to 25 kilometres an hour and a top of 17 degrees. Though it doesn't look like it's going to be getting too cold, at least initially, before we head into the weekend. Maya now, here's the case of the ex-Rita Carpenter coming soon.

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0: Sabrina Carpenter with Manchild, TRFN, the home of Gabby and Dan, the morning crew, where there was even more family drama from Dan.
1: Anyway, she walked off and she gave one of our sons a big cuddle. She said, yes, I'm giving him a cuddle because I love him unconditionally, because he's my child. And then Lincoln, my 10-year-old, says to me, oh, but Mum, Dad's like one of your children. I was like, not now, Lincoln, not now.
2: You're not helping.
1: And Lincoln's like, he's exactly like one of us. And I was like, no, Lincoln. Thank
2: not
1: you.
2: Not helping.
1: I don't think my wife needs to be pointed out right now that she's treating me
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1: like
2: married
1: a mother.
2: A child.
1: Yeah. No, he's just like one of us. What are you talking about?
0: Gabby and Dan, the morning crew, 6 a.m. to 9 a.m. each weekday morning. Got the street team up next. See you coming soon.
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0: Sienna Spyro, Die on This Hill, new music on TRFM, taking us to the news once again with the Brew Man. Gippsland teachers have agreed to a new pay deal, avoiding industrial action. And today is Vietnam Veterans Day. RSLs are holding commemoration services. Find out all about that and more in the news with Dan Brewer coming up very soon with some more great music after it. Taylor Swift, some Harry Styles, Cold Chisel.
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13: I'm Daniel Brewer with your local news and sport. Teachers across Gippsland have accepted the Carroll Labor Government's revised pay offer, averting another planned strike. AEU Victorian Branch President Justin Mullaly says it's a significant outcome.
14: Together, we've been able to get a significant outcome that delivers real pay increases, and we got a commitment from the state government to deliver full funding for our schools.
13: Today is Vietnam Veterans Day, with RSLs across Gippsland holding commemorative services throughout the day. Veterans and the community are encouraged to attend. In sport, the home and away season is over for Mid-Gippsland Football Netball League. In senior football, Foster were too strong for Hill End, MDU defeated Fish Creek, Merbau North defeated Morwell East, Newborough had an impressive win against Stony Creek, Tarwin proved too strong for Ballara, and Yennah had a dominant win over Thorpedale. That's the latest in local news and sport.
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0: Your 4-day forecast for Gippsland and the valley is mostly sunny today. Winds to 20 kilometres an hour with a strong wind warning for the East Gippsland coast. Overnight temperatures falling to between 3 and 10. Tomorrow, your Wednesday, going to be cloudy with a very high chance of rain. Winds to 25 kilometres an hour, a top of 17. Thursday, partly cloudy with a medium chance of showers. Winds to 25 k's, a top of 18. And Friday, cloudy with a medium chance of rain and a top of 15. Currently, it's 18 degrees.

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50 Cent in the club. David Guetta, together with our very own Tones and I, gone. Before that, 99.9, 99.5 is where you find yourself on this Tuesday. And Robbie Goodwin's here with you, playing some Harry Styles very soon, one of the new ones from him, an Olympic gold winning track by Pink Panthers and Zara Larsson on the way soon too, Cold Chisel later on, and now Taylor Swift with Elizabeth Taylor. Elizabeth.

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Harry Styles with Dance No More, new music on TRFM. Now, I was going to do a bit of a news you might have missed here, but it's clear that the biggest news story at the moment is what's going on with the Sydney Football Club. There are a lot of rumours and hearsay bouncing around on social media and online. We don't really have much concrete information as to what's actually gone on. So not going to air any rumours on here. Instead, we'll just stick with local football. And how would you like to win a brand new Toyota Corolla Cross worth over $50,000? Well, the Bruthen Football Netball Club is holding its major raffle. And for just $25 a ticket, that stunning new ride could be yours. The draw happens on grand final day down at the Bruthen Rec Reserve, which is Saturday, August 29. 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More great songs coming. 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
18: It's mostly sunny through the rest of today. Winds to 20Ks and not much else. Beautiful out there. Enjoy it today because the rain will return, with it being cloudy tomorrow with a very high chance of showers, a top of 17 degrees. Thursday, partly cloudy, medium chance of showers, a top of 18 degrees. And Friday, cloudy with a medium chance of showers, top of 15 degrees. Dropping back down again. We are, of course, in winter. We've got Cold Chisel coming in a sec. Here is Josh Farwas now. That's what I'm told anyway.

0: When the War Is Over. Just a stone cold classic from Cold Chisel on 99.9, 99.5. We have the bonus question and answer for the Morning Crew's Mad Minute coming up. I'm going to help you to win $1,000. 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
1: It's the Mad Minute bonus question and answer.
0: I'm about to give you one of the 10 answers and, of course, the question that are required for you to win $1,000 tomorrow morning when you call Gabby and Dan in Mad Minute. Here we go. Wimbledon. What are players prohibited from saying on the court? The tennis tournament Wimbledon. They are prohibited from doing a very specific thing, but it makes sense. On court, they're not allowed to curse, not allowed to swear. And in fact, line judges, they appoint line judges that know how to speak the languages of all of the players so that they can tell if they're cursing in a different language other than English, which I think is pretty clever. But yes, players are not allowed to swear. They're not allowed to curse at Wimbledon on the courts. Remember it, write it down. Call in to Gabby and Dan tomorrow. Try and win that $1,000. Well, I'm out of here. Carrie and Tommy are coming from 3 o'clock, so stick around for plenty of laughs. I've been Robbie Goodwin. I'll see you tomorrow.
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0: Your 4-day forecast for Gippsland and the Valley is mostly sunny today. Winds to 20 kilometres an hour with a strong wind warning for the East Gippsland coast. Overnight temperatures falling to between 3 and 10. Tomorrow, your Wednesday, going to be cloudy with a very high chance of rain. Winds to 25 kilometres an hour, a top of 17. Thursday, partly cloudy with a medium chance of showers. Winds to 25Ks, a top of 18. And Friday, cloudy with a medium chance of rain and a top of 15. Currently, it's 18 degrees.
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0: Be Tuesday, Arvo. It's Carrie and Tommy, and you could win cash in Cash Draw. But right now, we're talking a loser.
1: Yeah. I've played pickleball 3 weeks in a row. I've lost every single set. Finally, I won one set. Still lost the game in total. And my mate, instead of congratulating me for finally getting a win, which I pulled my groin in the process, mind you, he said, if I'd known you were up, I would have played different.
2: Remember when we used to play same but backwards every week?
1: Oh yeah, you threw the trophy.
2: And won it for the year, and I threw the trophy, and it broke.
1: Yeah,
2: that was a pretty sore loser.
1: That was very loser, Carrie. That was very sore loser. Give us a call on 131060. We want your sore loser story. G'day, Wayne.
3: Hey guys, how are you?
1: Yeah, I mean, I'm a winner, but I feel like I've been robbed of the joy of it. Can you relate?
3: We used to go around a mate's place and we crank out of the PlayStation, have a few games, bit of Tekken, bit of Street Fighter.
1: Yes, heaven.
3: So he started losing. He'd get up mid-game, turn the TV off, go, that's it, I'm going to bed, go home. Just fully kick you out of the house.
1: Was it like if you just lost one fight, would he do that or did he have to lose a couple?
3: Take a couple, lose a couple, and he's like, no, you're cheating, something's wrong with the control or something. That's it, I'm done. Yeah.
1: Wayne, I was just reminded when you were talking video games, I used to be a sore loser even when I would play by myself. I used to play NBA Hangtime, and it kept you a record of how many games you'd win and lost, and I wanted my unbeaten record to continue. So if I was going to lose against the computer, not even another person, I would quickly unplug it at the wall.
3: No.
1: Thank
2: Good
1: you,
2: on you, Wayne.
1: What
2: about Paul? Hey, Paul.
4: Hey, guys, how you going?
2: Good. Are you a sore loser?
4: I'm not a sore loser, but we coached a hockey team once, a friend and I, and the boys were warming up and we had the coach from the next game with his players and they were watching us going, see that player and that player with a headband on? I want you to mark them tomorrow when we play them. So that night we went out and we bought 16 headbands.
1: That's great. That's so smart.
4: When the boys went down into the huddle for the to start the game, everybody had a headband on, including the goalkeeper over his helmet.
1: That is so smart, Paul. Please tell me, did you win?
4: Yeah, we won 6-0, but he come over and he put his head down really sheepishly and goes, yeah, well done, well done. But every time I seen him at the state championships, he'd look at me and he'd come over and shake my hands. Yeah, good on you.
1: I love it, Paul.
2: That's such a good little plan. I really like a plan that takes a moment to come to fruition. Like nothing was said in the moment. You just went away, scurried away and came back. And
1: yes. Is that a common thing in hockey, like marking players to take out?
4: Well, yeah, you got to know who your players are.
1: Because I found out, so my mate, his kids play basketball young, like I got to say 10 years old. And all the stats are available now for basketball. Oh. So unlike when I played when I was a kid, all the top scorers and stuff, you can just look up online and they're like
2: so they know
1: thing.
2: Which kids to target.
1: And so his kid is really good, but he almost doesn't want to play anymore because each time he plays, he gets like triple teamed and he's 10 years old.
2: Oh, it's just stopping so good.
1: Yeah, I'll
2: it's
1: tell
2: the
1: him.
2: Solution.
1: I'll tell him.
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0: Driving you home for your Tuesday arvo, it's Carrie Bickmore and Tommy Little.
1: I think sometimes we have to think about the Uber Eats drivers. I think we've all become too comfortable in our own skin.
2: I think there should be an option not on a bike. Sometimes I order from quite a way away and then I see this little bike appear and I'm like, no, don't, please, no. And then when they arrive quickly, they've got one of those motorized little bikes and I'm like, that was pretty good. But once I had a guy just on a Razor scooter and that shouldn't be. And he was sweating.
1: The cost of petrol though now to drive it must cost so much. But anyway, I was thinking the other day just how because Uber Eats, it's become such a like part of our world and everyday life. I think we're all too comfortable with what happens inside our homes being exposed to the outside world. I didn't actually do anything too shocking. It's just made me think about it. So I ordered Uber Eats the other night and when I answered the door, it was nighttime. It was like 8 o'clock at night. I answered the door and I had on just the top half and undies of PJs, right? Because
0: So you looked like you were porky pigging.
1: Sorry, I had undies on and it was I wasn't exposing myself in any capacity.
2: But Jess is right, you were porky pigging or Humphrey Bear Bearing, depending on
1: I was
2: where
1: Humphrey
2: you are
1: Bear Bearing for want of a better expression, yes, but I wasn't exposing myself. Mm. But would I, if I invited a stranger over for dinner, would I get around in that attire? No. If I was going to pop down to the shops, would I do it in that attire? No, because I don't want to see random people I don't know while I'm only wearing the top half of my pajamas. Only I went to the door, opened the Uber Eats, got to the Uber Eats guy, and then he wanted my PIN. I didn't have it, so then I had to run back to the kitchen to get my PIN with the door open, and then I came back. And as he was sort of looking me up and down, and I was looking at him, I was like, these people must see so much stuff they shouldn't see. So why did I suddenly think I can just talk to a stranger in the top half of my PJs with undies on? Like, it didn't even, like, faze me.
2: Do you reckon they do, though? Because I reckon
1: they'd see nudity all the time.
2: I feel like this was an age-old thing where it was like the pizza guys here and there was a bit of adult fun going on. It was like the pizza guy will get involved. And then I don't think that's a real thing.
1: You don't think the pizza guy ever got some?
2: I know. Who was the Pizza Hut guy? Was it Dougie? Doogie?
1: Dougie.
2: The Pizza Hut guy. Yeah. I don't reckon Dougie ever got involved. I don't know.
0: How did the Uber Eats guy go on the weekend?
2: Yeah, did he get involved?
1: I was good. Yeah. Oh. But the kids were there as well. But that's the thing that made me think about it was because they were coming out of the shower and they were running around nude, right? And again, it was just like, I don't know this man. And he's there at the front door with the door open and all of us are just going about our lives.
3: Did he send you a photo of proof of delivery?
2: No, because that's when you leave it.
1: I had to give him a PIN.
2: That's when you leave it at the door. Why don't you just tick leave that door?
0: Oh, yeah.
1: I didn't never know that's even an option.
2: Yeah, because then
1: I wouldn't get the fun.
2: That's
1: true.
2: That's true. It's much harder to get them to come inside if they've left it at the door already.
0: And so what do you at the back door?
1: I want to know on 131060 from people either what they've answered the door in, or if you are a delivery driver, Uber Eats driver, what you've seen as you had the door opened to you.
2: Dougie, give us a call.
1: 131060.
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0: Harry Styles, that is American Girls. It's Carrie and Tommy for your Tuesday Arvo. Cash Draw is not far away.
1: But because you answered the door in your nuddy nudie from the waist down.
2: No, I wasn't nude. I had underpants on. It's really not about the fact that I was nuddy nudie from the waist down. It was more the fact that I just, the Uber Eats guy saw way more of my home than he should have, given I don't know this man.
1: What,
2: my home? Because I don't know this man. And normally you just don't let a stranger just, like, but I had kids running around out of the bath and I just thought, we're all too comfortable with our Uber Eats drivers.
1: Mm. Or maybe it's just my family. Or does it make them feel like they're part of the community?
2: I don't think they want to see it, you know? I mean, it is exciting. You get a peek into people's homes and we're all busybodies and would love to know what's going on behind the closed doors. Amy, what did you answer the door to?
3: Hi, I answered the door fully nude to the postman.
1: Did you?
2: How? Why?
3: Well, I was in bed and my mum was on her way over, so there's a knock at the door and I just thought it was my mum, so I was yelling out, come in, come in, and they just kept knocking and knocking, so I thought, well, I'll play a joke on you then, mum. I'm going to answer the door nude.
1: Oh my God, so you got nude?
3: Well, I was already naked in bed,
1: okay.
3: I just got up, yeah.
2: Isn't it funny to follow that through, right? Say you've been in bed and you're like, come in, come in. So then the person's like, okay, they come in and then you're like, I'm just upstairs, come up the stairs. I'm just in the bedroom, and then you open your bedroom door and there's your mailman.
3: Then when I opened the door, I shut it straight away and then said, oh, just leave the package at the door. And he said, no, I need your signature. So I thought, you've just seen me bits and pieces. What more do you need? Yes.
2: Did you stick your hand around to side or what'd you do?
3: I said, well, you need to wait till I get a sheet.
2: Why are you getting angry at him, Amy?
3: Oh, because I think it's enough that he's seen me bits and pieces.
2: But that's not his fault, to be fair.
0: Imagine if that was the note he put down on the delivery.
1: Had no pen on her.
0: Yeah.
2: I mean, the accidental thing happens often. Remember when I opened the door to my son's friend when I was heavily pregnant?
1: Yes.
2: Again, I thought it was Ollie that I was opening the door to. He'd forgotten something and it was. So I think there'd be accidental, like mistaken people you're opening the door naked to, like the mailman situation.
1: Yes, although Amy's was quite deliberate.
2: Sorry, but she thought it was Emma.
1: Yes.
2: Yes. James.
4: Hey, how's it going?
2: Good. Who did you open the door to?
4: Well, it wasn't me opening the door, actually. We used to be a volunteer firefighter a number of years ago.
1: Oh,
4: and
1: good on you.
4: We were turning out to a report of a house fire, and anyway, come lights and sirens, and we turned up. Yep, sure enough, the house was on fire. So one of the first jobs I had to do was go next door and try and get the next door neighbours just to move away because it was quite a dangerous situation. Yeah. Anyway, mind you, 2 o'clock in the morning, most people are asleep. You knock on the door, nothing, knocked again, and then the lady come to the door, no top on. It was probably one of the most awkward things. Here I am trying to deal with the fire, trying to deal with the house fire, and she opens the door, but I think we were both as surprised as each other.
2: And then who did you request clothes to be put on? Did she rush to put them on?
4: This poor lady slammed the door in my face, and I thought to myself, oh, gosh, this is... I've got to get you out of here.
1: Yes.
4: So I knocked again, and she poked at her, and said, what do you want? And I'm sorry, madam, there's about five or six fire trucks out the front. If you just peek out the door, you'll see your next door neighbor's house is currently burning to the ground. Would you mind just exiting the building? Oh! And anyway, she ran off and then out she got her husband, or I assume her husband and two kids, and they went out the front. And anyway, the house burnt to the ground, sadly, but she got out.
2: Good on you, James.
1: James, what is the evacuation protocol? If you need to get people out like that, do you say grab some clothes and get out, or is it just get out
2: in what you're in?
4: To be perfectly honest, yeah, it's just get out and whatever you've got, get out. It wasn't her house, it was the next door neighbour's, but there was about probably only 2 or 3 metres in between the two properties.
1: Yeah.
4: So we did have a hose line set up to try and protect her property, but realistically the safest thing to do is to get out as quick as you can and as safely. And not only that, but she sort of started walking towards the house. I'm like, no, go the other way. poor lady was dazed and confused, and admittedly so was I. I was pretty tired as well. I was like, oh, gosh, this is all happening.
1: Good on you, James. Thank you very much. You got Candace. G'day, Candace.
5: Hi, how are you going?
1: Yes.
5: Firstly, shout out to Romani.
1: Oh, thank you. Well done.
5: So this wasn't me. Shout out also to my friend Chrissy, who ordered a pizza.
1: Yep.
5: And she came, she got the pizza delivered, and the guy said, here's your pizza, and she said, do you want to come in for a slice?
1: What?
5: And
1: I love
5: he
1: this.
5: Came in for a slice of more than a pizza and left.
2: What?
5: you know, a good half an hour later.
1: Wow.
5: 100% this is a real story. So I can definitely tell you that pizza delivery drivers and maybe Uber drivers, who knows.
1: So
2: get a piece of the pie.
1: Yes. I know this is not where my thought should be going, but I'd be so annoyed if I was the next pizza and my pizza was sitting cold in the car while he was getting action.
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27: Your four-day forecast for Gippsland and the Valley is mostly sunny today. Winds to 20 kilometres an hour with a strong wind warning for the East Gippsland coast. Overnight temperatures falling to between 3 and 10. Tomorrow, your Wednesday, going to be cloudy with a very high chance of rain. Winds to 25 kilometres an hour, a top of 17. Thursday, partly cloudy with a medium chance of showers. Winds to 25 k's, a top of 18. And Friday, cloudy with a medium chance of rain and a top of 15. Currently, it's 17 degrees.
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2: So the quiz today is about famous cameos in music videos off the back of Nicole Kidman's cameo in Troye Sivan's new music video. I don't know if you've seen it or not. Mm. It's called She's the Best. She's gorgeous in it. She's fire.
3: She's fire.
2: She's fire. Oh.
3: Nicole seems to be in her fire era.
2: Yeah, she's in her fire era. So here's some other celebrity cameos. Have a guess. So we all love a little 2000s emo. Were you ever emo?
3: No.
2: Never?
3: No. Carrie, I wear enough makeup to begin with. And also in summer, I feel bad for goths in summer.
2: Yeah.
3: It'd be so tough.
2: I know.
3: Your mohawk
2: staying
3: droops,
2: so pale. I know.
3: And just eyeliner everywhere.
2: Well, the Kardashians loved the emo phase. Which member of the famous family made a cameo in the music for Fall Out Boy's Thanks for the Memories?
3: It's not the one with Travis Barker.
2: That's, nope.
3: What's her name? Courtney.
2: Courtney.
3: It's not her. Is it Kim?
2: It's Kim. Mm. It's okay. Kim. Mm. Have you seen all the girls that can do Courtney? That wouldn't be in your feed. I don't know why you get them.
3: Go on.
2: There's girls online that can do Courtney impersonations.
3: Oh my gosh, how have I not?
2: They're really good. Have any of you girls seen them? They talk like it. Anyway, I'm not going to try. They're really good.
3: I feel like Courtney's the one I know.
2: Can we find one? Can someone find one? There's a girl that does it really well, and I'm going to play it and get a bit of Courtney as well.
4: Yeah,
2: and let's
4: and we
2: see
4: can play
2: if
4: Courtney
2: Tommy
4: or Norton.
2: We're going to play Courtney or Norton. Right.
3: I feel like Courtney is the other one. And I don't mean to be rude to her, but I feel like I know
2: Chloe.
3: Yeah. And I know Kim. And then the other one is Courtney.
2: Courtney used to be my favorite. I thought she was always the hotter and the cooler one.
3: Oh my gosh.
2: But I can't watch any more PDA from her and Travis Barker without a bit of vomit rising in my mouth. So that's problematic for me. Okay. They were on a red carpet the other day and I thought they were going to have their right then and there.
5: Mm. Don't forget Rob.
3: Rob. Is that Rob Drydek? No, he's the guy who hosted Ridiculousness.
5: Rob Kardashian.
3: His name should have been the giveaway.
5: What's Rob do?
2: Also, why were they Kim, Courtney, Chloe, and then Rob? I thought they all had to have K names.
3: Because Chris was taken.
2: Mm. Well, there's another one, surely. Kent. Kim Kardashian.
5: What's left?
2: All right, Carly Rae Jepsen's music video for I Really Like You. Went completely viral.
3: Oh, I've never heard this song.
2: Well, it went viral.
3: When you mentioned Carly Rae Jepsen, I was like, we all know and love this. What is this song?
2: thanks to an A-lister actor who spent the entire video just walking through the streets of New York, lip-syncing those lyrics. Who was the actor?
3: I'm impressed that he knew the lyrics. Is it he?
2: Yep, it is.
3: It is.
2: You will never put these Carly Rae Jepsen and this man together.
3: Matthew McConaughey.
2: Oh, no, older.
3: Oh, Jack Nicholson.
2: Around the same vintage.
3: Sean Connery.
2: No.
3: Came out
2: to Australia.
3: Yes.
2: COVID.
3: Didn't he? And he got it. He was one of our first people that got it. Harrison Ford.
2: Tom Hanks. Ed Sheeran famously had a Harry Potter play his obsessed lookalike in the music video for Lego House. I'm out of touch. I'm out of love. I'll pick you up when you're getting down. Which Hogwarts graduate took on the role?
3: Ron Weasley.
2: Rupert Grint.
4: Oh. Yep.
3: Is it the same person?
2: Yep. Yeah. Ron Weasley's his character.
3: Yes. Sorry. Rupert Grint's almost a more character-like name.
6: Rupert Grint.
2: We're going to go for the very last one now. One Direction's 2014 hit, Steal My Girl. Everybody wanna steal my girl. Featured a hilarious cameo from a legendary Hollywood actor who famously screamed the word balls at the boy band. Who was it?
3: It's a comedy actor.
2: Yep.
3: Is it Will Ferrell?
2: No.
3: No, it's not.
2: Short.
3: It's Martin Short.
2: No.
3: Oh, that was a bad clue.
2: no, it's a good clue.
5: No, it is.
2: It's a great clue.
3: Yeah, it's a Danny DeVito.
2: Yeah. Oh. See, good clue.
3: Thank you.
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0: You choose Day Arvo, it's Carrie Bickmore and Tommy Little for the drive home.
1: So we were just doing the music quiz before and somehow in the middle of it we were talking about the Kardashians and I was saying there's a girl that pops up on my Instagram sometimes called Carla Silverstone and she does impressions of Kourtney Kardashian.
2: Yes.
1: And they are so good. I don't think we could tell the difference between her impression and the original. So we are going to do Kourtney or Nortney.
2: And Nortney is, what's her name?
1: Is Carla Silverstone.
2: We could do Kourtney or Carla.
1: Kourtney or Carla's better,
2: no,
1: isn't it?
2: Okay, no, Kourtney or Nortney. Does it hinder it or help it that I don't know what Kourtney Kardashian sounds like? I guess I'm about to hear, or am I?
1: Well, this is the thing. Okay.
0: It's tricky.
1: Okay, we're going to play. We just got a whole series of them to play, and you got to say whether it's Kourtney or Nortney.
2: It's so funny. Here's someone that you don't know what they sound like.
1: You will
2: like.
1: Know as soon as you
2: okay.
1: hear.
2: Okay.
3: There's candies that are not disgusting.
1: That's one. Okay. Kourtney or Nortney. And we'll give you another one just so you've got a comparison.
2: Oh, I'm not getting the same words.
1: No.
2: I don't know what Kourtney Kardashian sounds like, Carrie.
1: Well, then let's hear. Sorry. Can
2: okay,
1: you...
2: so give me that first.
1: This is going to be
2: sorry,
1: tricky.
2: I thought you were going to get the same words.
1: Well, you can't, though, because she doesn't just repeat the episode. She does her own chat.
2: You're right. So give me the first one again.
1: So, okay, hold on. Maybe we should play. Sorry, we should have talked about this off air.
2: It's okay.
1: Do you have a real Kourtney in there somewhere just to give Tommy a reference point?
3: There's candies that are not disgusting.
2: Okay, so that's real Kourtney.
1: That's real Kourtney. So I was going to say it was Carla.
2: I was going to say Nortney because the game is Kourtney or Nortney.
1: Okay, so that is who we're comparing her to.
2: Okay. Yes.
1: Got it?
2: Yes.
1: Okay, let's go with the next one.
4: A, B, C, D, E, F, G. I have to go.
2: That is, I don't think that sounds like the first one. I'm going to be undone here. I think that's Nortney.
1: I think that's Kourtney.
0: Carrie is correct. That is Kourtney.
4: A, B, C, D, E, F, G. I have to go.
2: Okay.
1: Let's do the next one.
3: It's not about affording. It's about radiation.
2: So I'm going to say that is Nortney.
1: I feel like that's Kourtney too.
0: That is Kourtney
1: have
0: again.
1: We got any
3: it's not about affording. It's
1: have we
3: about
1: got any Nortneys
3: radiation.
1: In here? This game's not working.
5: We do, but they might all be in a certain order.
1: Oh, guys.
0: You can't choose the order that you get the game
1: Are you putting these in the wrong order, Jesse?
0: No.
1: Because now we know the rest are going to be Nortneys.
0: Oh, okay.
2: No, let's hear.
6: Pam is like already trying to just.
2: It sounds so much like an impersonation. Like so much.
0: Tommy's on the board.
2: Like so much. Can we hear it again?
6: Pam is like already trying to just.
1: I think it's really good. Play another one.
6: Can you come take a picture of me, like, eating breakfast?
1: Who's that?
2: I'm going to say...
1: No, play properly. Don't be nice to me because you feel like my game
2: that
1: sucks.
2: That sounds like Kourtney.
1: No, that's Nortney, I reckon.
2: Oh,
0: that is Nortney.
1: you're just having a lend, aren't you?
2: You already know the rest of Nortney's, Carrie.
1: Why? How do you know
2: because
1: how many there
2: used,
1: are?
2: Because there were six and they used the first three with Kourtney's. Let's hear the last one, though. Maybe
6: this is not the land. This is Glendale.
2: That's Kourtney.
1: See, so they have
0: that
1: more.
0: Is Kourtney.
2: Is it?
0: Yeah.
1: This is a disaster. Anyway, I like your work, Carla Silverstone.
2: Yeah.
1: Nortney.
7: 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Wait, they're not even Swedish. But Volvo cars are. 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
8: Hi there, I'm Adam Pont with a sports update for Powercore. Josh Fraser has been officially announced as Carlton's new senior coach at a press conference with the club heavyweights today. He says he meant it when he said he wasn't ready to take the gig full time in the initial stages of his stint as an interim coach.
9: I think anyone that would have been in that position arguably would have felt a similar way. But that shouldn't have been misconstrued with the work I've put in over a long period of time and the ambition I have to be a senior coach.
8: The Gold Coast, Nick Holman, has called time on his career. He's played 11 seasons and 154 games across two clubs after originally being drafted by Carlton. Jake Weatherold has been dropped for the second test. The opener struggled with the bat in Darwin with just 23 and zip in the two innings. He'll be replaced by Matt Renshaw. That's the only change. And State of Origin is heading across the ditch for the first time. It's been confirmed the NRL's Game 2 of the Origin series will be played at at Auckland's Eden Park on June 16 next year. And that's the latest in sport for Powercore.
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21: Your four-day forecast for Gippsland and the Valley has partly cloudy for the rest of tonight. Winds to 20 k's an hour. We do have a strong wind warning for the East Gippsland coast and a severe weather warning for damaging winds around Mount Baulbal. Overnight temperatures falling to between 3 and 10. Tomorrow cloudy with a very high chance of rain. Winds to 25 kilometres an hour and a top of 17. Thursday partly cloudy, medium chance of rain and 18. And Friday cloudy with a medium chance of showers. Winds to 25 k's, top of 15. Right now, it's 16 degrees.
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0: Your Tuesday afternoon, it's Carrie Bickmore and Tommy Little.
1: I love watching someone dig themselves a hole and then try to get out of it and make that hole deeper.
2: Yeah, should we, Jess, you just introduced us then as Carrie and Tommy. Should we go with our new names, according to producer Kieran, which is Slopehead and Flathead?
1: So we just did this random thing at the top of the hour there where we apparently the middle of your forehead is magnetized, and if you put a bobby pin on either side of your forehead, it falls off, but you put it in the middle of your forehead and it stays on. Anyway, I put it on my head to demonstrate this and it fell off everywhere but the left side of my forehead. Mm. Anyway, that's neither here nor there until we got off air and Kieran, our producer, turned to me quite earnestly and said...
2: You've missed a bit.
1: What?
2: Kieran, as soon as the microphones went off, walked over to me, ran his finger up and down my forehead and then did the same on his own and said...
1: Sorry, yes.
2: I think it's because we've got flat foreheads.
1: Yeah. And you've got a sloped one. And then I looked at him confused, and then he doubled down and he goes, you know how yours kind of goes off to the side?
2: Juts out.
1: And I was like, what do you mean? And then
2: he stopped talking for a minute.
1: Yeah, he's now in a spot of bother. Yeah. He then went and did some research.
2: In an attempt to dig his way out, has dug down.
1: Because I said to him that a former boss once told me I couldn't wear my hair up on TV because I had too big a forehead. So I've already got a complex about my big forehead. And then you did research, and what did you find?
3: Well, just that the sloped forehead is more attractive.
0: it's more attractive
3: to people. Like, people will find you more attractive because of your sloped forehead.
1: I don't even understand what a sloped forehead means.
0: Well, it just means, look in a mirror.
3: Look at ours are flat.
2: You know how sometimes there's ski jumpers going off yours? You know how sometimes,
1: Why are you working with him to dig the hole?
3: No, yours doesn't go up. It goes back, and then it's
1: Wait, do you mean this angle here?
3: Yours is like going back.
2: Deal with it. You've got a hot forehead.
1: Turn to your side. Let me see yours. His goes back.
3: No.
1: His is like a perfect ski jump.
3: No, it
1: does. Look at the side.
3: View, please.
1: Go to the side.
2: Mine's more moguls. You know what I mean?
1: No, it's like that.
3: No, but it's not. It's flat
4: about
3: here.
4: Foreheads, not noses.
2: Yeah. Oh, yeah.
3: It's flat here. Yours is not flat.
0: Sorry,
3: anywhere.
0: This is Carrie's song.
1: Stop talking, Kizzy.
3: No, but can I ask you a few questions?
2: Check it out.
3: Can I ask you a few questions?
1: I don't know. At this point, none of it's endearing you to me.
3: Okay. Well, maybe this will help. Where did you grow up? You grew up overseas.
1: Overseas.
3: Yeah, didn't you go to Colorado for a bit?
0: Yeah, oh my God, are you about
1: grew
0: to
1: up on the west
0: mountains?
1: Coast of Australia. No, I was born in Adelaide, grew up on the west coast of Australia, but I went to visit Colorado. Yeah.
3: Let's talk about the impact.
2: Mountains.
3: It just says that people who have got sloped foreheads, if they've grown up at altitude, which Colorado's altitude, it's to block the sun out of their eyes.
2: It's your forehead.
0: God,
1: he saved
0: it.
1: Okay, so I did grow up in WA, though, that was very sunny.
3: Yes, so the forehead naturally adjusts.
2: You don't have a forehead, Carrie. You've got a visor. Isn't that wonderful?
1: No, you know what I've got? A complex.
3: Also, another thing for you.
0: Oh, this will help.
3: If you've got a sloped forehead, apparently you drive recklessly and impulsively.
2: That's true. You know at Carrie's primary school, because you know how often with primary schools it's no hat, no play. At Carrie's school, it's don't worry, you'll be right.
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26: 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Take that. Rewind it back.
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32: My back, lick my back, air my back.
1: So I forget this all the time, that Kristen Bell, actor, is Anna or Anna in Frozen.
2: Oh, I never forget it.
1: I forget it all the time because she's one of those actresses, I think, that flies under the radar a little bit, and she's brilliant, married to Dax Shepard.
2: But then, so
1: which
2: was
1: is
2: she
1: the funniest name ever?
2: Was she in Idina Menzel? Is she that character?
1: No, she's Anna. There's Elsa and Anna. There's blonde Elsa. And brunette. Yes. She's the brunette, even though she's blonde in real life.
2: Oh, it's tricky.
1: And she surprised fans at the Savannah Bananas. Is that
2: name? I love the Savannah Bananas. They're this, they're a baseball league.
1: They are.
2: And it's all about tricks and stuff. So they do dances. They all do choreographed dances. And you get more points if you do a flip when you catch the ball.
1: How do I not know about them?
2: It's pretty homoerotic, the whole thing. Mm. And I'm into all of it.
1: Well, they were playing against the Indianapolis Clowns in Denver. And she got up. What's wrong?
0: It's who they always play against. There's only one other team.
1: Oh, they just, what's like exhibition matches or something?
0: Yeah, that's the only other team.
2: Oh, it's pretty good.
1: Anyway, she got up and sang, and the whole crowd was stunned because I think people don't realize she can sing. Now, that's her live, isn't it?
2: She should do that.
1: Well, she did. That's the original. Good. Have a listen to her. Like, crazy good.
2: Have a go.
1: For the first time in forever, there'll be music there. I don't know the words.
2: It's not bad.
1: It's terrible. It's not bad. Anyway, I also have news that there is going to be a Frozen 3 coming out soon.
2: What?
1: Yeah, I know. Ooh. I know you think about that all the time too.
2: I do. So my niece's name is Elsa. It's very close to my family's bones.
1: We can get more of Kristen Bell in Frozen 3 coming soon. Right now, though, what are we getting on to play in back-to-back today?
0: Well, she also performed Time of My Life.
1: You did ask me to throw to that. Yeah. Yep, so that you could get the song. Yeah.
0: Still going to play that.
1: And then she went and did the jump. That's right, into his arms.
2: Whose arms?
1: The guy, Derek Klenner.
2: Oh, no.
1: Who, from Wicked.
2: Oh,
1: yeah.
2: Classic.
1: Yep, she performed that. Anyway, and they did the Swayze lift.
2: How good.
1: Anyway, should we get a bit of Time of My Life on now?
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0: For your Tuesday arvo, it's Carrie Bickmore and Tommy Little for the drive home.
1: Do you remember back in the day where we used to say to kids, hey, if you get scared, just run into a stranger's house and they'll protect you?
2: Carrie, I do. I remember getting taught it in school.
1: We all got taught it in school.
2: I remember getting taught, hey, look for this logo.
1: Look for the yellow triangle and that is a safety house.
2: And asking an innocent question as a young person going, so what did the houses have to do to qualify to get this safe logo? They're like, I don't know. They just bunged it on the front of the house.
1: That's what I wondered, because I was telling Kieran here, who grew up in the UK, and he'd never heard of a safety house. And I said to him, it's a place where when we were growing up, if we needed anything, we were scared, we could go into a stranger's house. And he was like, but what do you mean? So you were sending them away from strangers they were scared about into the house of another stranger. I said, yes, but these strangers had said they were safe for you to come
2: into. Well, these strangers have a sticker.
1: They have a sticker. And then he said, how did they get the stickers? And I'm like, that is a good question.
2: I also think it was like if we were lost. I feel like it was like basically if you're like, I can't even, now that I think back, I don't know what scenario and how we've got here, but I'm on a street I don't know. I'm lost as a kid. I'm looking for a sticker.
1: Did you ever go to a safety house?
2: Nah.
1: See,
2: nah.
1: I never went. I never went to a safety house either. And I'm trying to remember as a child, because I'm scared of everything, whether I would have thought I was safe to go in there or whether I would have been too scared to go into a stranger's house.
2: I also feel like, given hindsight, I would like to consider my house to be a safe house, and if a kid knocked on the door, I would absolutely help them. But if the neighbour put up a sticker that said, we're a safe house, my first thought would be like, well, so are we, bro. Like, what have you done better than us?
1: My first thought would be, they're dodgy. Because wouldn't that, like, I don't understand. Like, wouldn't that be the perfect thing to lure?
2: Yeah, the ones that were hand-drawn.
1: Not a hand-drawn.
2: No,
1: I want to speak to anyone that had safety houses, because I want to know what, like, literally the criteria is. Did you just submit? Oh, they wouldn't even have been online. Did you just walk up to the council and say, I want a sticker?
2: Yeah, you walked into council with a bike helmet on. As you can see, clearly, I'm a safe person. We're good to go.
3: What confused me about it is, were you taught, like, don't take sweets from strangers, but then told run into their house, though?
1: Exactly.
4: If
1: that's what's insane about it.
2: But can we also ask if anyone as a kid went into a safety house? Because I'd love to, because I don't know anyone that actually, that were a thing that existed.
1: Ever went into them?
2: Yeah, yeah.
1: How long were they, like, did something happen that meant they were phased out? Like, why do we stop having them all of a sudden?
2: Are they not a thing?
1: Oh, here we go. This is the checklist. Someone over the age of 15 had to be home and available during regular school hours. What do you mean? So a 16-year-old could just man the fort if you came in distressed?
2: But I kind of think that's interesting, because that just means there's a mum at home, right? Like, they've picked 15 as an arbitrary age. But that just means basically you've got someone, one of the parents is not working.
1: Sure, but it doesn't say there's an adult at home. It says someone over the age of 15.
2: Yeah.
1: Don't you think that's a weird phrasing?
2: No, because they just had to pick an age. But I think what that means, if you read between the lines, is basically there's a mum at home.
1: I don't know.
2: Neither.
1: I still just think the property needed to be clear, unobstructed street view, mandatory police character and criminal history check.
2: Oh, that's good.
4: But what does the interview consist of as well?
3: Also, and what do they do? Like, if you're lost, you don't know where you live.
2: What do you mean? They get in touch with authorities.
3: So they call the police.
1: Well, they get out the UBD or whatever you used to call it.
2: Yeah, they get the police. Yeah.
1: 131060. Did you have a safety house? Did you go into a safety house? Tell us about your safety house experience. 131060.
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0: Around Australia, if you choose Diabo, it's Carrie Bigmore and Tommy Littlewin on 13 1060. We're talking safety houses.
1: Katie, how are you?
2: Hi.
1: We're talking Hi. Safety houses. We're remembering back in the day where all it took was for a strange home to put up a yellow triangle and then we went, kids, go in there. You've never met them, you don't know them, but you'll be safe.
2: Correct.
1: Did you ever use one or were you in one?
2: I was about 4 at the time when my parents made our house a safety house. And I remember I lived in a tiny little small town and the whole town pretty much went to the hall one night and the police were there and the town mayor was there, and that's how we decided which homes in our town were going to be safety houses if you wanted to volunteer. And from what I can remember, I was really little, but Mum and Dad had to go out for a night and get trained up into what to do. So,
3: Katie, it's a lovely, The whole thing in motivation and initiative stuff is lovely. It's like just the basis of community.
1: Yeah.
3: But I was wondering, did you have any kids that came in when you were a safety house?
2: I did, actually. Yeah. I got off the bus when I was little and I walked not far to my house and there was an older boy behind me and he followed me up to my door and I was like, hi, how are you? What are you doing? And he's like, oh, and he pointed at the sticker and said, this is a safety house. Can I talk to your mum or dad, please?
3: Oh.
2: So, yeah. And
3: I went inside and
2: he just wasn't sure where he was and he was only a couple of years older than me. From memory, I can't remember whether he got picked up from our house or mum and dad drove him back to his place. But, yeah,
1: He's wild. Anyway, we'll just jump in the car and just drive you around. Like, it was a different time back then, wasn't it?
2: It most definitely was.
3: Thank you, Katie. Appreciate it. Should we go to Dave? G'day, Dave.
4: Hello.
3: Hello.
4: Hello.
3: Hello.
4: Hey, guys.
3: Hey, Dave. Hey, Dave.
4: We had the safety house triangle as well, but I don't know why we had it because we had this dog that would just tear anyone apart that came anywhere in his house.
3: A German Shepherd, Dave.
4: He was a German Shepherd cross red cattle.
3: He would just
4: eat people.
3: So the ferocity of a German Shepherd with the energy of a cattle dog.
4: Yeah, it was just nuts. It was like, why have we got this sticker, man? Like, no one's coming near this place.
3: Was it the best dog ever, though, Dave?
4: He really was. It was really weird because anywhere from the corner of our street down to our house, he would not let anybody near it. But you could take him down the beach and he'd be friends with everybody on the beach.
3: Yeah.
4: He just had that territory that was like, this is mine. Anybody comes in here, I'm going to eat you.
3: Man, there's a lady in my neighborhood who has a German Shepherd and it is absolutely an attack dog. But it obviously protects her, makes her feel safe. And there's a bit of me like, anyway, I love the loyalty. Good.
1: Is he still there?
3: No, Dave's gone.
4: Yo.
3: Hey, Dave. Hey, Dave.
4: I got so much like looking at a Harley riding past me.
3: What was it?
4: That was a breakout.
3: Oh, sick.
4: Harley Davidson breakout.
3: Sick.
1: Sorry to interrupt your chat, guys. We've got Jakita on the line. Jakita.
5: Hello,
1: hey, Jakita.
5: How are
3: you? Jakita, what a name.
5: Jakita.
3: I'm sorry. not what's your name. Just
1: he was saying it
3: name.
1: Was an awesome name.
3: I just
1: name,
3: like Jakita. Your name, Jakita.
5: Oh, okay.
1: Did you have a safety house? Did you go into one?
5: We didn't have a safety house, but I was just going to tell you a story about when we were young. Like, you used to be able to pick up safety house stickers from, like, your corner store shop. And so you could be the dodgiest person and grab a sticker from out of your store, from your school, from anywhere, really. And we grew up in Bundaberg, and the houses that had that yellow safety sticker were so dodgy, you wouldn't trust any of them.
3: How were they allowed to sell them just like at a shop?
5: Because if you considered yourself a safe person, you were allowed to collect it from the shop, from the police station, from legitimately anywhere. The school, they just used to hand them out and it was just a little sinking safety house on the, you know how you get like put your number up on a,
1: Yes, on a notice board.
5: Yeah, it was pretty much like that. That's how I remembered it.
1: Actually, that's how we got our babysitters as well.
5: We
1: just ripped a little thing off a notice board. I think they still do that. And then we went, oh, well, that's where Mum and Dad will send us. Someone down the road.
6: That's all from us today. But if you missed anything, check out the Carrie and Tommy podcast. The Volvo EX30. The Swedish dream is closer than you think.
1: Bye.
7: See ya.
8: Hi there, I'm Adam Pont with a sports update for Powercore. Jake Weatherill has been dropped for the second test. The opener struggled with the bat in Darwin with just 23 and zip in both innings. He'll be replaced by Matt Renshaw. It's the only change. Josh Fraser says there were a number of things he went to work on to try and turn Carlton's season around when he got the interim coaching role. The new Blues senior coach says either ends of the ground were a big focus, as well as getting the players working together.
9: Certainly the way we train, we wanted to continue to grow our offensive and defensive identity off the back of already having a strong foundation around stoppage and contest. And I also think we put a high price on our on-field connection.
8: Another footy retirement, Gold Coast Nick Holman winding up his 11-year career after Thursday's match with the Saints at Marvel. And State of Origin is going to New Zealand with Auckland locked in to host Game 2 of the Men's Origin Series next year. It'll be the first time the series has ever been played across the ditch. And that's the latest in sport thanks to Powercore.
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22: TRFM weather. Your four-day forecast for Gippsland and the Valley has partly cloudy for the rest of tonight. Winds to 20 k's an hour. We do have a strong wind warning for the East Gippsland coast and a severe weather warning for damaging winds around Mount Baulbul. Overnight temperatures falling to between 3 and 10. Tomorrow cloudy with a very high chance of rain. Winds to 25 kilometres an hour and a top of 17. Thursday partly cloudy, medium chance of rain and 18. And Friday cloudy with a medium chance of showers. Winds to 25 k's, top of 15. Currently it's 14 degrees.
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0: Sam.
1: Yeah, across Australia. How good is this? Fifi Fevenick hanging out with you. Hope you had a great day. It is the happy hour.
2: I had an absolute nightmare on the weekend. Did you hear about the MasterCard global outage that happened on Saturday afternoon?
3: No, I didn't.
2: So there I was. I hadn't really ventured out much, not feeling great for a week or so, and I thought, you know, just let's, you know, go for a walk, get the girls out, and we went to the shops.
3: just a casual day at the shops.
4: It's good to switch it up.
2: Yeah. Went to the shops, went in there and went straight to one of those $2 shops because they do all the squishy dumplings. And Daisy wanted squishy dumplings, so gone straight in for the squishy dumplings. And squishy dumplings, we bought maybe $15 worth. They're not super expensive, but because they're not the real ones, by the way. Don't get me started.
3: Nightmare.
2: So I went to pay with my phone and it got declined. So I've panicked.
3: Leon!
2: I hadn't been out of the house for a while. So I thought, what's happened here?
1: Oh, no.
2: And I said to the lady, sorry about this. And then I went into my online banking. Credit card was fine. So I thought I'd run out of money. And I got some money on the credit card. So I tried again, got declined. And then I thought, oh, that's no good. Anyway, we'll go to the food court. We'll get something to eat. So order the girls some food. Went to tap, declined, and I'm panicking at this stage, like, what is happening? Mm-hmm. So then I said, girls, sorry, we can't eat and we can't buy anything.
3: Did you ring Leon?
2: I didn't ring Leon.
4: Did you ring?
2: But what I did do is I rang the bank. Now, what is the, don't get me started on why call centers don't, you know, why we've offshored everything. Mm-hmm. Now we've apparently just made everything online. So my bank had a number, I rang the number and it said, you're out of business hours.
3: Because it's a weekend.
2: Weekends when people spend their money. Right. Yeah. So here I was, I'm stuck in a shopping centre. And when I say stuck, I've got to get my car out. How am I going to tap out? I didn't have any spares. I've only got my credit card attached to my phone. Didn't take a purse or anything. So then I rang the bank and then I thought they sent me to the online chat bot. So I went to the chat bot.
3: Oh, they're annoying.
2: And by the way, this is a busy food court. I didn't need this right now. And when you've been not well and my brain slowed down a bit. I'm like, I can't deal with the real world.
3: And did you do a runner?
2: No, what I did was the chat bot was useless because it said, we're out of office hours.
3: Yeah.
1: Oh, then you're a bot.
2: Then the only number I could get was technical failure. And I went, I'm hitting those guys
3: give it
2: up.
3: A crack. Yeah.
2: So then I went through the technical failure line. Well, that was a 45 minute wait. So we're just sitting in a shopping center. I eventually got through, but by the time I got through, I'd gone and sat in the car with the girls. Mm-hmm. So the girls are in the car, got through to the guy. By this stage, maybe I was one of the first people to call them because he didn't go, oh, you're part of the MasterCard global outage. Mm. He said to me, let's delete the card from your wallet and put it back in.
3: Mm-hmm.
2: So I deleted the card from the wallet. But it wouldn't let me put it back in. So now I have no way of paying for anything. Yeah. And I said to the guy, no, but I'm in a car park. I've got to get out. They're not going to let me out without paying. I was trapped in a shopping centre car park.
3: Did you just drive through?
2: Well, no. What I sat there. He put me on hold again. And I'm not going to name the bank, but never came back to me. And when I say never came back to me.
4: Still haven't.
2: That was an hour and a half I was on hold and I just left it on hold and got it. And I said,
4: any time where it's like one for this, zero, two zero, for zero, that, zero, I just zero. Go, bah, bah, bah, bah, bah.
2: Put well, then what through. I did say to the girls, I looked back at them and went, go, girls, we're going for it. I'm going to try to get out of this car park with no form of payment.
3: Yes.
2: And I went up to the gate and I put my card in and then it said I owed them $7.50 and I went, nah. So I pressed the little telephone button.
3: Oh, yeah.
2: And before the guy could even speak, I went, hi, the boom gate came up. He didn't even want to talk to me.
3: Yeah.
2: So they'd figured it out. But what are the chances? I've not left the house for like a week and a half. I go out. There's a global MasterCard outage and I'm trapped in a car park.
3: And I'm tipping Daisy would have really loved that too.
4: Yeah.
3: An hour and a half. No dumplings, no food.
2: She didn't understand why. It was the first time I looked at her because we came out of Kmart because I said, I can't buy you anything. And she's gone, no, but use your money. And I'm like, Daisy, I don't have any money. But, Mummy, just use your phone. Yeah, no, this is...
4: And what? Now what are you going to say every weekend? MasterCard outage.
2: Global outage.
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19: 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Fifi, Fev and Nick.
1: Tuesday, Fifi, Fev, Nick been hanging out with you. Good evening, guys. We've had a fun chat with Macy Gray already earlier in the show. If you missed that, check it out. Fifi, Fev, Nick, give us a search, podcast, on our socials as well. Up next, this is an interesting interview. I don't know where it's going to go. What's this guy done, Fee?
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16: It must be an amazing nickname if we're crossing to Crete.
17: All the way to Crete. 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

0: Now resorting to trying to get Lauren to blow up a condom to clear her ears.
1: No one has a balloon in here.
0: Why does no one have a balloon in this entire office? Oh, you know, I went to school with a girl with a latex allergy, so we weren't allowed to have balloons at school.
1: That is quite common. Mm. And sometimes people find out via the doms.
0: Hers is very bad. Oh, via the doms.
1: Yes.
0: Of course.
1: Which
0: obviously wasn't an issue at school.
1: Ouchie wouchie.
0: Ouchie wouchie indeed. By the way, this is the Hot Hits on the radio with Nick and Lauren right around the country. Let's do the hottest stories of the day.
2: Straight to the source. Hot off the press. The Hot Hits with Nick and Lauren.
1: Now, this is juicy. Fans think that Tate McRae and the kid LaRoy are back together. Tate was recently spotted wearing a button-down shirt that looks suspiciously like one that the kid LaRoy has worn before. Now, is it fair for me to finally say, I'd say this about most things.
0: Yeah.
1: This seems like PR.
0: Oh.
1: Because.
0: Yeah, maybe.
1: Then on Sunday, LaRoy posted a photo of a blonde, like just sort of a little shot of a shoulder sort of thing. Fans are convinced of Tate based on a mark on the collarbone, not to mention a matching lace bra that she's been seen to wear under something before.
0: There's plenty of lace bras are in this
1: Wearing
0: world.
1: The shirt seems suspicious. If this is true, it feels like they're doing it to drum up. Like, if this is true, I mean.
0: Mm. Just back to your thought on it being PR.
1: Yeah.
0: In what way? Like, what PR, what would this be good PR for?
1: Just
0: getting the names out
1: there. We're talking about it.
0: They're all famous enough.
1: Yeah, but.
0: I don't need it.
1: Dickie, this happens daily. Balloons!
0: Oh, here we go.
1: Okay.
0: How many balloons have been placed in front of you? All right, hold that. We'll do the balloons in a few minutes.
1: Okay, yeah, yeah.
0: I'm really here for this. Honestly,
1: yeah, me too.
0: I loved them as a couple.
1: No, so do I
0: think they're both hot and awesome.
1: So do I. Tate and the kid, they started dating back in January 2024 and went together until July last year. Then LaRoy dropped a Coldplay and she fired back with Tit for Tat in response.
0: Which was a very good song.
1: Yes. And she told Rolling Stone, what I've had to realise is that he's going to write songs and I'm going to write songs and that's our way of expressing ourselves. That's our art. That's our job. And once it's out there, it's not mine anymore.
0: Smart.
1: Now, she recently broke up with NHL player Jack Hughes. While LaRoy was last linked to Sophie H.M.
0: Who?
1: I have no idea.
0: Sophie H.M.
1: No idea.
0: That's not a last name.
1: Now, Pirates Caribbean news. Johnny Depp is set to appear in Pirates of the Caribbean 6. The last update we had was back in February when writer Christy Wilson Cairns came on board for the reboot. At the time, a decision was still being worked out on Depp's return, something that producer Jerry Bruckheimer has been pushing for. According to a report from Deadline at D23, that Disney thing.
0: Oh, yeah.
1: Bruckheimer confirmed that Depp is now in talks to return as Jack Sparrow, starring alongside our Margot Robbie. The story is set to center on Jack Sparrow's son and a new character played by Robbie. In 2022, Disney publicly distanced themselves from Depp following the allegations by Amber Heard, which that entire mess was just awful. On both, like, for the
0: 100%,
1: whole thing.
0: Yeah.
1: The whole thing was
0: horrendous. Never been a public conversation.
1: Then in 2022, Margot told Vanity Fair. Now, this is interesting because I think she was on board and then she said, we had an idea that we were developing for a while, ages ago, to have had a more female lead, not totally female, but it would just be a different kind of story, which we thought would have been really cool, but I guess they don't want to do it. Well, maybe now.
0: Maybe now.
1: They are.
0: I mean, we've come a long way in 4 years and I feel like a story like this being told from a female perspective would make a lot of sense.
1: Mm.
0: The female pirates, were there female pirates? Or was that men's business, secret men's business?
1: Oh, like in history?
0: Yeah, like in reality.
1: I feel like it was men's business.
0: It was men's business. What would the women do in the pirate business?
1: I'm not saying.
0: Ah.
1: They did lots of fun things. Like.
0: This is where I play.
1: I don't know what they did.
0: Next story.
1: They were out on boats.
0: Next story.
1: There was no women. They were out just having a merry time, womenless. Tributes are flowing. For Hayden Panettiere, since her tragic passing was announced yesterday. Her Nashville co-star Connie Britton said, bursting with brilliance, shining so bright, I have no words for this sad song, just heartbreak. I love you, girl, sleep easy now. Kim Cattrall appeared in the movie Ice Princess with Hayden, as well as Michelle Trachtenberg, who passed away last year. She said, rest in peace, sweet Hayden, gone far too soon. There was many, many tributes from like Kelly Osbourne, David Arquette, lots of people.
0: Are they the ones that have been cut off the end of the page?
1: Yes.
0: Because I can see there's half a sort of line there. They're the ones that have been cut off the page.
1: That was me trying to fit a lot onto the page. Something that I've seen as a common thread for some reason only with this celebrity death is everyone sort of commenting going, this is becoming narcissistic. Why are people now making it all about them?
0: What?
1: Send your love to the family. And I'm like, okay, so people that have known her.
0: What, in terms of the reactions from
1: people that knew her and have posted about it.
0: They're colleagues and friends.
1: Yeah.
0: What else do you expect?
1: I find it strange.
0: Grow up, everyone.
1: Yeah.
0: Right, coming up next, speaking of growing up, Lauren's going to blow into a balloon.
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5: 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Grabbed one and put it in a sock and put it down my undies. And proceeded to go to school for the next 25 days.
1: What?
4: Did you?
5: Hatched in my undies. Oh, safe place.
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7: Back at it for Tuesday night with the biggest new girl group on the planet, Flo, joining us in a tick live from London. But in the meantime,
8: Ariana Grande has pretty much confirmed that she's back together with Ricky Alcaraz.
7: That's him.
8: Alvarez, sorry, my apologies.
7: Alcaraz is the he's the tennis player, right?
8: Oh yes, I love him.
7: I know sports.
8: So they have both gotten tattoos, sort of on their clavicle, that say "I do love you." Hers is a very dainty little one, and his is this gigantic.
7: Oh, they're fugly. Oh, they're awful. They are awful. One of them looks like word art from 2003, the rainbow text.
8: Yeah.
7: That's the one that's on him. And then her one looks like something you get done in Bali.
8: Well, she loves a matching tattoo. I mean, I can't talk.
7: I've got you tattooed on me.
8: I meet someone, I go,
7: matching tattoos.
8: Yeah, I mean.
7: Good for them.
8: Good for them, indeed.
7: Good for them. Wrote some songs about Ricky.
8: What would
7: of course,
8: we?
7: It's the lyric.
8: What would we get as a matching tattoo if we were going to get matching tattoos?
7: You and I.
8: Yes.
7: Probably. I don't know, probably Noni. To be honest, you've already got Noni though.
8: Yeah, I've got Noni.
7: Yeah. I'll get the matching version of that.
8: Really?
7: Maybe.
8: It's pretty big.
7: I feel like I can't have my first two tattoos be both things that are connected to you.
8: True.
7: As much as I love you.
8: Yeah, you've got to get your other one done.
7: I was thinking about the other day what I'll feel like at age 75 with your name on my leg, and I was like, I'm going to feel good.
8: Yeah,
7: feel good about that. It'll be nice. It'll remind me of a great time. When the lights didn't work in the studio.
8: Oh, brilliant.
7: Yeah, it's good. Right, let's play Hugel, Move Into the Sun, and then one of the funniest moments that's happened on stage all year is playing for you in Two Hot Hits.

0: Shakira and Burna Boy on the Hot Hits with Nick and Lauren. Something that we have been across for a few weeks but like haven't really talked about, and it's a massive story.
1: Yeah.
0: It's the trial of Tupac has started.
1: Yes, because, again, I was not across this until a couple of weeks ago.
0: Yeah.
1: I thought that this was just one of those big unsolved mysteries.
0: Yeah.
1: Allegedly, it's not. Now, the trial of Dwayne Keith Davis, who is charged with one count of murder with a deadly weapon in the death of Tupac Shakur.
0: You just spent 4 minutes practicing the last name of one of the most iconic rappers of all time that has been uttered many millions of times.
1: I'm just going to say
0: Tupac. You got it, hun.
1: It began with opening statements Monday morning in Las Vegas from both sides. Prosecutors called Tupac?
0: Oh, Jesus. Just say something.
1: Is it Tupac?
0: Yes.
1: Yes, 1996 killing, an act of revenge, and said that Davis showed visceral anger at Tupac for years. Meanwhile, the defense argued there is a lack of facts in the case.
0: Mm-mm.
1: The jury heard testimony from four witnesses, including an officer who pulled over Marion Knight and Tupac the night of the shooting, and a woman who was in the car ahead of Knight and Tupac when the shooting happened. Several of Tupac's family members, including his sister, was also present in the courtroom. Prosecutors do not claim that Davis fired the shots, but insisted allegedly that he orchestrated the killing in retaliation for an assault on his nephew. Davis has now pleaded not guilty. Now, what I read was the other people that are in the car apparently have all passed away.
0: Tired, yeah.
1: So this is the only guy that sort of left.
0: Which I suppose is like, oh, I don't want to say not fair on him. Oh. Like he was, if he is found guilty, he was obviously a party to this.
1: Mm.
0: But when those guys whoever fired the shots is not here to talk about it.
1: Yeah.
0: But hopefully it does provide some kind of justice. And also, you know, justice, yes, to the family, 100%.
1: Yeah.
0: But also justice to fans. Like this has been a fan
1: totally.
0: For a long time.
1: And it's wild to me that this isn't, I mean, it should be happening at any point in time. It should be happening at any point in time, this sort of thing. But apparently they've sort of known these people were involved for a long time.
0: Mm.
1: Why has it taken so long?
0: New evidence. Maybe it's going to come up in the trial.
1: Goodness gracious. Potentially.
0: Watch this space. The Hot Hits will be your home of the Tupac trial moving forward.
1: If I can get his name right.
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17: All right, 3 songs in a row that all have something in common. A massive record broken on the streaming charts today.
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18: Hit me.
17: This one.
19: Like the ceiling can't hold us. Can we go back?
17: Crazy.
18: Can I just say that's interesting, because I went through a little bit of a Macklemore resurgence a couple of weeks ago. Mm-hmm. Not even in my top 5, this song.
17: Really?
18: For Macklemore.
17: Yep. there for me, but definitely not top.
18: Thrift shop.
17: Mm-hmm.
18: The moped one.
17: Yeah, moped downtown.
18: Downtown's
17: probably number one for me.
18: Downtown is so good.
17: Yeah, he's got some killers, man.
18: Can we play just a little bit of downtown?
17: Of course we can. Oh, luckily I could find it like literally immediately.
2: You don't want no big boy on the streets, boy.
17: I love that he'd get people in that you normally wouldn't hear on a rap song. So the guy who sang on this, a guy named Eric Nally, he was both a singer and an actor, really quirky dude.
18: Eric Nally,
17: yeah. He was in Hotel Transylvania 3.
18: Oh, nice.
17: Good for him.
18: The voice actor.
17: Good movie, Bailey. We into that?
18: I haven't seen the third. It's all right.
17: Anyway, back to Can't Hold Us. That voice you hear, that's a guy named Ray Dalton, who hadn't put out much music. There was a whole story about him. He hadn't put out a heap of music up until that moment. And then they got him on because they just knew he was the perfect person to sing on it. And now it's the most streamed of all time, which is crazy.
18: Wow. I love that song. But there's so many amazing hip-hop songs.
17: I know. But still cool. So Ray Dalton was, he was this gospel singer.
18: Nice.
17: That I think worked in the same kind of region as them.
18: Oh, yeah.
17: They were like, he's got the voice for it. Wow. And that's the most streamed of all time. So Macklemore was Ray Dalton. Macklemore said today, I remember when Ryan made the beat, it was before we officially started working on the album. I was intimidated by it. It sounded effing massive, like a song that we'd played at a World Cup game. It was way outside the tempo range for me. And he said, it's huge and I don't want to F it up. The fear of what if I try and it's not good enough.
18: Aw.
17: Crazy.
18: So even Macklemore doubts himself.
17: It's wild, right? There you go.
18: I said it last week. I'll say it again. Where is he?
17: Macklemore.
18: Well, we haven't had any music for him in ages.
17: Yes. And I said there's some political things going on with Macklemore. It's tough. The music industry is tough. Music is really tough, especially if you speak openly about the things that you care about.
18: Oh, I see.
17: Yeah. That's the music industry, baby. Shall we play some Macklemore?
18: Oh, yes, please.
17: Let's do Can't Hold Us, most streamed hip-hop song of all time. It's the most streamed hip-hop songs of all time on the Hot Hits 3 for All.
18: I see.

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0: dance with Nick and Lauren from Sweden with Zara Larsson to Iceland with the amazing Leve. Bringing back that classic sound to modern pop music. She's just sold out arenas right around the country. We went backstage with her. We talked about everything from the music to the people that listen to it.
1: Yes.
0: To her having a skin in Fortnite.
2: Oh, brilliant.
0: You can literally play Fortnite as Leve. Does she play as herself? She answers.
3: Hi, this is Leve on the Hot Hits with Nick and Lauren.
4: Does it feel as palpable in a big arena as it does in a smaller, intimate venue? Do you feel
5: Absolutely.
4: It?
5: Absolutely. Yeah. I weirdly feel like, and I know this is a convenient response because I'm currently playing arenas and made that big step, but I feel closer to the fans in an arena in many ways, because oftentimes theaters, you know, I'm at the front and then it just goes and it goes all the way back and I genuinely have no clue what's happening in the back.
4: Yeah.
5: Whereas in an arena, I'm surrounded and I feel closer to the fans, and you know, the pit is like, I get to do like a barricade walk and get to feel really up close, so it feels more intimate for me. And also I think the contrast between a really big room and a solo performance, like the solo songs I sing, nothing will ever feel more intimate than that to me, because the combination of being in such a big room and singing such a intimate song just makes it feel extra, you know, it's like exaggerated how intimate it is.
4: That's so special, and it's something not everyone will get to experience in their lives, so to hear you talk through what it's actually like is...
5: I feel so lucky, and I don't know how like long I'm going to do arena tour. Like, I probably in the future will, you know, I see my life in theaters for sure. Yeah. And amphitheaters, but it's so fun to get to do this in this point in my life and to get everyone in the door and to be together and yeah, make something different of an arena show. I think, you know, you can make it what you want.
4: Before I let you go, my 6-year-old nephew would never forgive me if I didn't ask about your Fortnite skin.
5: Oh my God.
4: Because he's a big Fortnite boy.
5: Really?
4: He has restraints on the amount of time he's allowed to spend on it, but he gets all the skins. What an opportunity for you.
5: I know. No, it's crazy.
4: It's sick.
5: Absolutely crazy. I was at a restaurant yesterday and the waitress was like, you're the one on Fortnite.
4: Of all the things you've done in your career, in your life.
5: Yeah, and I was like, yeah, that is me.
4: Yeah.
5: And it was really exciting. And yeah, I mean, my friends, we all play Fortnite, so it was really fun. And
4: Do you play as yourself? Like, do you play with your skin?
5: Oh, duh.
4: Yeah.
5: Wouldn't you?
4: 100%.
5: That's like, absolutely. Why would I be a traitor to myself?
4: Well, I play as you or Kim Kardashian, so.
5: Okay, well.
4: I flick between.
5: That I will allow.
4: Yeah.
5: But it's so fun to run around in the skirt with, a gun. You know, I don't know why I was like, I don't want to say the word gun.
4: I get it.
5: I was going to say the word instrument.
4: They should have given you a giant cello as one of the weapons that you can use.
5: I have like, I have some, you know, fun accessories that are of like Mei Mei backpack and stuff. But, you know, yeah, running around in like a long dress with a instrument is a gun is so funny. And it's so, sometimes I'll come across another me and we're just like shooting at each other and I'm like, imagine if they knew it was like actually me.
4: Actual you, exactly.
5: That's so funny to me. So yeah, my boyfriend plays it as me as well. And sometimes like, cause I'm not with him on tour right now, he'll be like, so I saw you like a couple of times today and I did have to kill you. My friends tell me they kill me all the time. It's very interesting, but so fun.
4: What a life you've lived so far. What a career you've had. I'm so happy to meet you in this moment. And thank you for your time.
5: Thank you so much.
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0: Your four-day forecast for Gippsland and the Valley has partly cloudy for the rest of tonight. Winds to 20 k's an hour. We do have a strong wind warning for the East Gippsland coast and a severe weather warning for damaging winds around Mount Baubor. Overnight temperatures falling to between 3 and 10. Tomorrow cloudy with a very high chance of rain. Winds to 25 kilometres an hour and a top of 17. Thursday partly cloudy, medium chance of rain and 18. And Friday cloudy with a medium chance of showers. Winds to 25 k's, top of 15. Right now, it's 11 degrees.
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0: Your four-day forecast for Gippsland and the Valley has partly cloudy for the rest of tonight. Winds to 20 k's an hour. We do have a strong wind warning for the East Gippsland coast and a severe weather warning for damaging winds around Mount Baulbal. Overnight temperatures falling to between 3 and 10. Tomorrow cloudy with a very high chance of rain. Winds to 25 kilometres an hour and a top of 17. Thursday partly cloudy, medium chance of rain and 18. And Friday cloudy with a medium chance of showers. Winds to 25 k's, top of 15. Right now it's 11 degrees.
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14: Your four-day forecast for Gippsland and the Valley has a strong wind warning for the East Gippsland coast and severe weather warning for damaging winds around Mount Baulbaw. Cloudy today, very high chance of rain, most likely from late morning. Winds to 25 kilometres an hour, looking at a top of around 17 degrees. Overnight temperatures will fall to between 6 and 9. Tomorrow is going to be partly cloudy with a medium chance of rain, a top of 18. Friday, cloudy, medium chance of rain and a top of 15. And Saturday, partly cloudy, slight chance of rain and a top of 16.
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14: Currently, it's 12 degrees.
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0: Well, thankfully, after the video was posted, Tyler was okay.
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0: And actually, according to reports, the man who made the complaint was ultimately asked to leave the store.
1: 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There we go.
0: God, he would have been angry driving home, wouldn't he? He would have just been like, what? 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
10: Your 4-day forecast for Gippsland and the Valley has a strong wind warning for the East Gippsland coast and severe weather warning for damaging winds around Mount Baw-Baw. Cloudy today, very high chance of rain, most likely from late morning. Winds to 25 kilometres an hour, looking at a top of around 17 degrees. Overnight temperatures will fall to between 6 and 9. Tomorrow is going to be partly cloudy with a medium chance of rain, a top of 18. Friday, cloudy, medium chance of rain and a top of 15. And Saturday, partly cloudy, slight chance of rain and a top of 16. Currently, it's 12 degrees.
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14: I love Macy Gray so much. And as you boys know, as we were heading into Fifi Box One Night Only, that one night that happened, wow, what a night, I wanted to perform Macy Gray. And I was practicing and it was just absolutely vetoed. I don't know whether it was you guys or Leon. Somebody took it out of my set.
15: It was Leon. It wasn't us.
16: DJ Shergs, Logie's DJ.
14: I was a bit disappointed because while I was away, you got the opportunity to interview her.
16: We did.
14: So I wasn't here for this chat.
16: No.
14: Mm-hmm. But will I listen out for, do you mention that I
15: do. Okay. We play you singing her song to her.
16: Yeah.
14: Oh, okay. I'll see how this goes down.
15: Yeah, we're joined here on the Fifi Fevenick Show by Macy Gray. Morning, Macy.
17: Hello.
13: How are you?
15: Yeah, we're good. What part of the world are you in at the moment? Are you in the States?
13: Yeah, I'm in Los Angeles, California.
15: Ah, beautiful. It's summer there, yeah, right?
13: Yeah, it's right in the thick of summer, July.
15: Oh, beautiful. Well, you're coming over to Australia, and I reckon it'll just sort of getting into summer. Are you looking forward to coming down under?
13: Of course. We can't wait. We're like, everybody's ready to go now. If we could come early, we would.
17: Well, it's a big day for Americans in our beautiful city on that day, because the night you're performing at Hamer Hall, that day we've got our first ever NFL game.
13: Oh, I didn't even know that. Are you serious?
17: Yeah, 100,000 people at the MCG.
13: Oh, my God. Really?
15: Yeah. Well, I don't know if you heard this, but I do a segment on this radio show called DMs, and we knew that you were coming out to Australia, and they've got some bit that they're talking about the halftime entertainment, a bit like the Super Bowl, and I threw it out there and said that Macy Gray will be performing in the halftime show or maybe singing the national anthem, and it went global. Did you hear about that?
13: Well, I didn't, but I'm down. I would do it.
15: Oh, there you go. You will do it. Because they've actually named the Jonas Brothers to sing. But
17: That's at halftime.
15: But I thought you were going to sing the national anthem. So anyway, we'll put that out there in the atmosphere. And then hopefully that'd be amazing to sing in front of 100,000 people at MCG. It'd be so good.
13: I know. Oh, that'll be crazy. Well, thanks for putting me in the hat.
15: You're welcome. To be honest, you've got one of the most recognisable voices in music. Now, do you ever get sick of people trying to impersonate your song? I try to see. Do you ever get sick of that?
13: I think I'm so used to it. I don't even, only if it's a good imitation. Like when somebody does good, I notice.
15: Well,
13: when they kind of get me down, I think that's pretty cool.
15: Now, Macy, our beautiful queen, our leader, Fifi Box, is actually away sick at the moment, and we love...
17: Which is shattering.
15: Yeah, because she
17: wanted to speak to you so much. Biggest fan.
15: But she actually... we just did a big concert for her in Melbourne where she got up and sung for 2 hours. And she loves your song so much. And this is how she performed it. Can we play it to you?
13: Mm-hmm. Of course.
15: Here we go. This is Fifi Box, One Night Only.
17: Tempting.
18: I try to say goodbye and I choke.
17: Does not know.
18: I walk away and I stumble.
15: How did she go?
17: Not even close.
13: Yeah, that's pretty bad.
15: We got to work on that one. Oh, God. Now, what are you looking forward to about coming to Australia?
13: All of it. I haven't been out there in a while. No, that's not true. I was there two years ago.
17: Yeah,
13: 2024,
17: yeah.
13: Yeah, so, but you know, when we go, a lot of times it's in and out because we got to get to the next city. So everybody's kind of, looking forward to coming out to see the stuff we didn't see last time. how that goes.
17: Well, you're in the best venue, the iconic Hamer Hall. It's a beautiful spot. So you've picked the right place, and we can't wait to see you, Macy.
13: Well, thank you. I'm excited too.
15: Hey, Macy, I was doing a little bit of research on you yesterday, and obviously you're a Grammy winner. You're an absolutely incredible singer.
17: Over 25 million records.
15: But I did read that you're in the studios at UCLA doing some script writing classes with Rob Lowe. Was acting sort of your number one before singing? Did you want to be an actress?
13: No, I was a writing major at USC. I thought I was going to be, a big writer. I thought I was going to write books and stuff like that. Yeah.
15: Wow. But you just wrote.
13: That didn't work out.
15: Yeah. Well, I'm glad you sung because you have a voice of an angel.
13: Me too.
17: Oh, and the acting, you in Training Day, it may be my favorite character ever. I love it.
13: Really?
17: Love it.
13: Thank you.
19: Well, Macy Gray, we cannot wait to see you in one of the best cities in the world. You're going to love it here. We cannot wait to have you back. Tickets to see her live, they're on sale right now. Head to ticketek.com.au for all the info.
15: Yeah, make sure you get on Ticketek because these will sell out fast to see the wonderful Macy Gray. Thank you so much. Can't wait to see you in Melbourne.
13: All right, thanks, you guys. See you guys at the show. See everybody there.
19: We'll see you.
17: Cheers, Macy.
19: When you're here, we'll pop in the studio and have a chat, Macy. Yeah, We'd love to see you.
13: I would love to. Let's work it out.
19: Let's do it.
13: I would love that.
19: Have a good day.
20: Fifi, Fev and Nick.
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0: bit of a competition and kicked his butt. And after that, everyone called me Squid because I kept on pulling Squid in.
1: Mate, I can't believe we didn't get that.
2: I know. That's
3: so the thing I said before.
2: Elise in Patterson Lakes. Hi, Elise.
4: How are you?
2: Elise, hey, Elise. Really well. What is your nickname?
4: It is Boof.
3: Boof.
1: Big Head.
3: Yeah, Big
1: Boof.
3: Head.
1: Boof Head.
3: When you're a little kid, Big Head.
4: Oh, really close, but I didn't have a big head.
1: Hair.
4: No.
1: Oh.
2: Boof.
4: It was close, just not my head.
3: Just oh. You're a big chunker when yeah, you're a little kid.
4: Yeah,
3: little
4: funny. I was. Yeah. Oh. I was.
3: No, that's a good thing.
4: I'm a triplet, so there's three of us, and that was the best one my dad could come up with.
2: That's so cute. Oh, wow. Oh, little chubba bubba.
3: Triplets.
1: That's what they call Darren Lehman Boof. Because he's little and... No, because he's little and...
3: Little chunky.
1: Okay. Yeah, a little fatty.
5: Oh, that is how the nickname detectives works. I'm just going to say it. Three from three, even though you weren't.
2: I know it's my first day back. I'm very confused by that whole segment.
1: Yeah,
2: it had a lot of twists and turns.
1: Yeah.
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7: Your 4-day forecast for Gippsland and the Valley has a strong wind warning for the East Gippsland coast and severe weather warning for damaging winds around Mount Baulbaw. Cloudy today, very high chance of rain, most likely from late morning. Winds to 25 kilometres an hour, looking at a top of around 17 degrees. Overnight temperatures will fall to between 6 and 9. Tomorrow is going to be partly cloudy with a medium chance of rain, a top of 18. Friday, cloudy, medium chance of rain, and a top of 15. And Saturday, partly cloudy, slight chance of rain, and a top of 16. Right now, it's 13 degrees.
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11: Because you may have noticed a pep in my step. That's not actually true. I'm limping. Anyway, last night.
12: Is that because of your calories that you've started counting?
11: Nope.
12: I did say to you were looking trim today.
11: Thank you.
12: You're denying
13: one effort. Day of calorie counting and he's
12: that's
13: looking
12: trim. That's all it
13: trim.
12: Takes for a man. A man decides they want to lose a couple of kilos and they walk back in a week later and they went for one jog, 5 kilos lighter.
13: I can't wait to be a man.
12: So annoying.
11: I can't wait to be a man. Imagine. Oh, my God. I'll be able to fix stuff.
12: Tell me some of the other, things about being a man that we're missing out of.
11: I don't know because we're not men. Yeah. That's why we're saying, I just want to be able to fix things. I want someone to say to me, oh, the door handle's a bit bung and I'll be able to go, don't worry. Not only do I have the tools, I've got the know-how. Instead, I say, I'll get Johnny, my geriatric housemate. He's good with stuff like that. Anyway, we're getting sidetracked. Let's focus on me. So,
12: why have you got a part pep in your step?
11: Last night, I played pickleball for the third time. Mm-hmm. Let me recap the scores from the first time I played pickleball against my friend, the Cheese. There was three sets and he won the first. He managed to sneak the second and he smashed me in the third. Mm. Second time I played pickleball, I was up 7-1 in the first set. Mm. I lost that.
12: Ooh. No, then, you went from 7-1 to losing it.
11: Yeah, you only have to get to 11. And then in the second one, I was so down about the first one that he just, I think it was 11-2. And then the third one, we were pretty even, Steven, up to 4, and then I didn't win another game. So then the third games.
12: I'm lost. I tuned out. Sorry.
11: I didn't win one in the first two meetings. Okay. And then the third outing.
12: Okay.
14: Oh, yeah.
11: Yeah. You want to know what happened? Do you want to know?
14: Did he let you win?
11: Last night.
12: Yeah. I'm guessing there's a win from you involved.
11: Last night.
12: Mm-hmm.
11: Right. Step one. I am up. I'm up 7-4. And we're on show court, right?
12: Yeah. Show court? Yeah. Is that like center court?
11: Yeah. Yeah, exactly. It's got the stands for people to sit.
12: Who is watching you play pickleball?
11: At this particular time? Not many.
12: That many?
14: Where can people live stream it?
11: My gram.
14: Yeah.
12: Who plays there to a crowd?
11: Don't know. I'm yet to see them. But anyway, I always book show court because, as you know.
12: Oh, my God, you pick to book it. It's not like they're putting you on show court. You just pick. Does it cost you more to play on show court?
11: I don't actually know if I pick or they place. But I always seem,
12: I always seem to find
11: myself on show court. I've never actually not played on show court. Mm. And so it was time to put on the show. I lost the first set. Let's not focus on that one. Mm. The second one, mentally, I'm not good in the second because I know it's not the first and it's not the last. The crowd are not there for that anyway. It's the feeling in the sanger that they'll forget.
12: My brain keeps tuning out.
14: The feeling is the best part of the
12: sandwich. I'm having hard trouble staying focused on your first, second, seven love.
11: I lost. I lost
12: just
11: again.
12: Just tell us what happened today.
11: I lost again. Well, it was last night. You've got to listen to some of it. So I've lost 8 games in a row up until this point. Okay. And then in the third, I'm way to a blinder. I'm giving you the details because the pickle's out there.
12: Normally, I'm the one that gets bogged down in the detail. You're really going.
11: I'm actually moving through it. You're just not keeping up. I haven't repeated anything. I was up 8-4. The game went forever, and I've either torn or pulled my groin muscle in the process. And Cheese went, "Oh no, he's down," and he was down, but he wasn't out. He's playing through injury, like every other old bastard who plays pickleball this time. But I'm on show court and I need to give the fans.
14: How did you pull it? Like, right? Was it?
11: Oh, it was not knowing where my body weight was. And I'd say falling for a ball that was close to the net.
12: My dad nearly broke his coccyx playing pickleball. Yeah, fell backwards on his butt.
11: That's more of a showers injury. But anyway. Anyway, what I'm trying to say is I won. Amazing. For the first time.
12: You won the whole game.
11: Oh, no. Lost 2-1, but I won my only set.
12: Oh. We'll let the music speak.
11: Yep. It's been a running theme so far.
12: You've missed all my little funny things I've been saying.
11: No, they've just been saying them over the top of me. It's hard.
12: Yeah, I was just trying to make it interesting because it took so long.
14: Okay. Also, just so you know, I did some research for where you're playing pickleball. I imagine it's around here because you go straight from here.
11: Yeah.
14: You select the court. So you're selecting to be on the court.
12: That it's so
11: the
12: funny.
11: Other times, Jesus selected it. We both know we're big occasion players. But how's this?
12: Yeah.
11: So I put my hands up and I like go to the pretend crowd that aren't there. He's won. The people's champ has won. And Cheese goes, "What? No, no, I was up." And I said, no, you weren't. I've been keeping score like a maniac. And I said, "Don't you dare take this win away from me. It's the only time I've won, and this is 3 weeks deep into our competition. And how's this for a jerk move?" He goes, "No, okay, I believe you. But had I known that you were up, I would have played a little different."
12: Oh, I expect more from him than that.
11: I don't. He's a competitive prick. So when we went go-karting, he watched a video tutorial of how to race the course and tried to get me in on it, like, "Have a look. This is where you're meant to break." I'm like, oh.
12: Did he win that or lose that?
11: No. He came second, and it was so funny. I want to know on 13, 10, 60, I want to talk sore losers.
12: Nothing worse. Because so unattractive.

0: Just like, just eyeliner everywhere.
1: Well, the Kardashians loved the emo phase. Which member of the famous family made a cameo in the music for Fall Out Boy's Thanks for the Memories?
0: So it's not the one with Travis Barker. That's,
1: nope.
0: What's her name? Courtney.
1: Courtney.
0: It's not her. Is it Kim?
1: It's Kim. Mm. It's okay. Kim. Mm. Have you seen all the girls that can do Courtney? That wouldn't be in your feed. I don't know why you get them.
0: Go on.
1: There's girls online that can do Courtney impersonations.
0: Oh my gosh, how have I not?
1: They're really good. Have any of you girls seen them? They talk like it. Anyway, I'm not going to try. They're really good.
0: I feel like Courtney's the one I know.
1: Can we find one? Can someone find one? There's a girl that does it really well, and I'm going to play it and get a bit of Courtney Courtney or Naughtney. Right.
0: I feel like Courtney is the other one, and I don't mean to be rude to her, but I feel like I know
1: Chloe.
0: I know Chloe.
1: Yeah.
0: And I know Kim. And then the other one is Courtney.
1: Courtney used to be my favorite. I thought she was always the hotter and the cooler one.
0: Oh my gosh.
1: But I can't watch any more PDA from her and Travis Barker without a bit of vomit rising in my mouth. So that's problematic for me. Okay. They were on a red carpet the other day and I thought they were going to have that right then and there.
2: Don't forget Rob.
0: Rob. Is that Rob Drydek? No, he's the guy who hosted Ridiculousness.
1: Drizzy.
2: Rob Kardashian.
0: His name should have been the giveaway. What's Rob do?
1: Also, why were they Kim, Courtney, Chloe, and then Rob? I thought they all had to have K names.
0: Because Chris was taken.
1: Mm. Well, there's another one, surely. Kent. Kim Kardashian.
2: What's left?
1: All right, Carly Rae Jepsen's music video for I Really Like You. Went completely viral.
0: Oh, I've never heard this song.
1: Well, it went viral.
0: When you mentioned Carly Rae Jepsen, I was like, we all know and love this. What is this song?
1: thanks to an A-lister actor who spent the entire video just walking through the streets of New York, lip-syncing those lyrics. Who was the actor?
0: I'm impressed that he knew the lyrics. Is it he?
1: Yeah, it is.
0: It is.
1: You will never put these Carly Rae Jepsen and this man together.
0: Matthew McConaughey.
1: Oh, no, older.
0: Oh, Jack Nicholson.
1: Around the same vintage.
0: Sean Connery.
1: Came out to Australia.
0: Yes.
1: COVID.
0: Didn't he? And he got it. He was one of our first people that got it. Harrison Ford.
1: Tom Hanks. Ed Sheeran famously had a Harry Potter play his obsessed lookalike in the music video for Lego House. I'm out of touch. I'm out of love. I'll pick you up when you're getting down. Which Hogwarts graduate took on the role?
0: Ron Weasley.
1: Rupert Grint.
3: Oh. Yep.
0: Is that the same person?
1: Yep. Oh, yeah. Oh, Ron Weasley's his character.
0: Yes. Sorry. Rupert Grint's almost a more character-like name.
3: Rupert Grint.
1: We're going to go for the very last one now. One Direction's 2014 hit, Steal My Girl. Everybody wanna steal my girl. Everybody wanna take her. Featured a hilarious cameo from a legendary Hollywood actor who famously screamed the word balls at the boy band. Who was it?
0: It's a comedy actor.
1: Yep.
0: Is it Will Ferrell?
1: No.
0: No, it's not.
1: Short.
0: It's short. Martin Short.
1: No.
0: Oh, that was a bad clue.
1: no, it's a good clue.
2: No, it is.
1: It's a great clue.
0: Yeah, it's a Danny DeVito.
1: Yes! See? Good clue.
0: Thank you.
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11: Your four-day forecast for Gippsland and the Valley has a strong wind warning for the East Gippsland coast and severe weather warning for damaging winds around Mount Baulbaugh. Cloudy today, very high chance of rain, most likely from late morning. Winds to 25 kilometres an hour, looking at a top of around 17 degrees. Overnight temperatures will fall to between 6 and 9. Tomorrow is going to be partly cloudy with a medium chance of rain, a top of 18. Friday, cloudy, medium chance of rain, at a top of 15. And Saturday, partly cloudy, slight chance of rain, at a top of 16. Currently, it's 12 degrees.
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14: 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Anyway, we've got bigger fish to fry. Today was a very important day for the show as a whole.
2: Yeah.
14: Episode 291, something we'd done from the very beginning, and it was all placed on one young man's shoulders called Larry. Of course, I'm talking about special skills.
15: Last week, the almost flawless system of a conclave was able to elect Larry as the chosen one to save the segment. Essentially, it comes down to this. If you heard last week's conclave, you know exactly what we're talking about. Larry says he can run faster than anyone else in the world on his knees.
14: Yes.
15: It's
14: amazing.
15: Yes, he's an able-bodied guy, but he just obviously kneels down onto his knees and goes, okay, that's my skill. And gone, I'll give Andy a 25-meter head start over 50 meters. I'll beat him. We said, okay, we took him down to an oval this morning as the chosen one. If he wins, he saves the segment. Never have the stakes been higher.

0: Jeepers. Oh, we'll have to have a good think about this. Thanks for coming back down there.
1: I hadn't mentally prepared for that to happen. So, yeah, we'll process this.
2: Thank you. Thank you for having me.
1: I can't believe we're not giving you two coins. But well done on the journey. And
2: Thanks.
1: And
2: thanks.
1: Really, very impressive speed, just not twice as fast.
2: Yeah, look. Yeah, maybe a third as fast. Third, 1.33 times as fast.
1: Sure, well...
2: And some could say that's special, you know?
0: Yeah.
1: We kind of relied probably a bit too heavily on you to set the distances. Yeah. And I'm just really sort of realising now we've possibly gambled away an enormous benchmark of the show.
0: I gave him heaps of options. I did say...
1: We said the whole time, like, are you sure you want to do this distance?
0: It seems too
1: silly, and again, like all... Great specials, because so the thing we can take out of this is it felt amazing before we did it. Because, like, imagine if they get this right.
3: Yeah. Even halfway through, it felt amazing, thinking, wow, Larry's really got a lot of ground to cover. This is going to be so special.
1: I can't believe I get to witness this with my own eyes. And we nearly did. Yeah. Yeah. Well, very familiar territory.
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7: Your four-day forecast for Gippsland and the Valley has a strong wind warning for the East Gippsland coast and severe weather warning for damaging winds around Mount Baulbaw. Cloudy today, very high chance of rain, most likely from late morning. Winds to 25 kilometres an hour, looking at a top of around 17 degrees. Overnight temperatures will fall to between 6 and 9. Tomorrow is going to be partly cloudy with a medium chance of rain, a top of 18. Friday, cloudy, medium chance of rain and a top of 15. And Saturday, partly cloudy, slight chance of rain and a top of 16. Right now, it's 13 degrees.
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10: Ahoy to me wall. Hamish. Parts of the eye. No. Ahoy to me frog. Jack.
11: Ribbit.
12: Parts Ooh. Of a fairy tale.
10: Ahoy to me the soul.
12: Wall, frog and soul. I'll be honest with you. As you came in, I thought I saw a printout sheet.
10: Did you try to cheat?
12: Yes.
10: I thought you must have because there's no reason you'd ever get
12: eye. I was just going to say parts of the eye. And I was looking at it from a distance upside down. And it looked like something printed out of an encyclopedia and highlighted. And then I think that's a schematic of the human eye. So
10: it was suspicious.
12: Even though I feel like I do know the eye pretty well, optic nerve, cornea, retina. Yeah. When you said wall,
10: well, I could have a wall.
12: That's what I was thinking. Yeah, I was so confident. You don't want the wall with your eye. The aim is to get rid of it. So I was so confident that I'd cheated properly.
10: Mm.
12: Even though he said wall, I'm still going to cheat it.
10: Well, soul, I thought would be the giveaway.
12: I can't remember the other ones. I was a
10: frog.
12: Hedgehog was a frog.
10: That's not in the eye. We are parts of a horse's hoof.
12: That does look like an eye from a different angle.
10: The bottom of an eye. Yeah, the wall ham, you're the hard outer part of the hoof.
12: The nail.
10: Yes, which bears most of the horse's weight. So thank you for that.
12: Pleasure.
10: Jack the Frog, V-shaped rubbery structure. You're absorbing the shock absorber.
9: You're welcome.
10: That's at the back of the horse hoof. And I am the sole. It's at the bottom. Getting stepped on.
12: Heart and soul.
10: Yes.
12: All right. All a horse's hoof.
10: Ahoy also to Andrew, who went to hamishandy.com to let us know what he's been up to. Very easy to use system there.
11: Ahoy, Hamish, Andy, and number six. I think it's time I need to lose touch with the common man. For a while now, one of my cats has been doing a few too many turds and a few too many wees in my wardrobe. I've tried everything that a common man can try with no success. So I think it's time I need to get a special guest to my house and get Chris Hemsworth's cat whisperer over to my house. So if Hamish can pass it on to me, that would be excellent. Yep. Bye for now.
12: I'll send her details right away.
10: Did she ever come?
12: No. I must chase that up. I think... It's funny because, Jimothy, one of the cats, was peeing on Zoe's pillow, which is like quite an aggressive stance to make as a human or a cat. But then he stopped and we didn't need to get Chris Hemsworth's cat whisperer.
10: Ooh,
12: but
10: maybe.
12: He did do it again recently.
10: Okay.
12: But it wasn't on the pillow, it was on the couch.
10: Do you think Jimothy heard whispers of you getting the whisperer?
12: Yeah.
10: And I thought I'd better straighten up here.
12: I think it's well known in the cat community that once Chris Hemsworth's cat whisperer comes in the house, you're just completely reprogrammed and, you know, you...
10: Like Severance.
12: Yeah, they just control your brain. Yeah, exactly. Yeah, exactly. Okay. So... That's still on the cards. We've got a lot of things going on at the moment in the show, but I pledge by the end of the year. Have a whole day, a whole ep. We're
10: dedicated
12: to the whispering of Timothy. Now, I know I can't pledge that because we've got something more important. I was so close to sending the text and organising that show. We've got something more important.
10: Mm-hmm.
12: I have in my hand the results from the lab where you sent your mystery white powder that you found in the wall of your home to get analysed. Now, Andy.
10: Could they tell how old the powder was? Does that come through?
12: No. I mean, you could get it carbon dated, I suppose, but that's not... You don't often hear the police go, we busted a kilogram of pure heroin, which we date to have been made last June.
10: Yeah.
12: Or, you know, or in the
10: vintage.
12: Cretaceous.
10: Yes, yeah.
12: No, okay. I suppose you could get it dated, but no. I mean, it obviously was very old. It was in a vial that you found in the wall.
10: It looked like a handmade glass.
12: Yeah,
10: like it wasn't factory-made glass. And the cork had snapped off inside it, and there was a white powder within it. And we looked up when cocaine first arrived in Australia, and that was 1870s, and this house was
12: built.
10: And
12: there was a picture of that bottle in the encyclopedia, believed to be in this bottle, went missing in the 1880s.
10: And the house that we are redoing is from 1876.
12: Yes. Built, and true or false, when you looked into the records of the house with the Historical Society, built all in cash, paid for all in cash. And the occupation of the original owner was simply colourful import-export character.
10: No, none of that. It was everything seemed to be above board, and that's why I thought I'd safely bring in the vial of white powder.
12: You admit it was at your property?
10: Yes.
12: And then in your possession?
10: Yes.
12: Okay. I just need to get that on the record because joining us on the line, Detective Lachlan Maxwell from the Narcotics Enforcement Division of Victoria Police. Are you there, Detective Maxwell?
13: Hello, gentlemen. Or should I say Hamish and Mr. Escobar?
12: Now, can I just tell you, Ando?
10: Is Lachlan actually a detective?
12: Because Lachlan and the boys down at the NED are licking their lips, waiting to hear the results of what I've got in this envelope.
10: Lachlan, are you a detective?
13: Of course I'm a detective, Andy.
10: Yeah, well, what division?
13: Hang on. Who's the one asking the questions around here? Because I know that I know the training that I've gone through, and that's not what I'm on the line for, to answer your question.
12: Okay,
13: so I think you should be answering a few of mine.
12: One part of your training.
13: I think you should be asking a few of mine here today, Andy. So,
12: yes,
13: how long have you been importing cocaine for?
12: Detective Maxwell.
9: All I know is it requires effort to get an actual detective, and it requires zero effort to get a friend. You're pointing at lies.
12: Carly, Liza.
9: Okay, you guys wouldn't lie to me. Is it an actual detective?
12: Yep.
9: They're both nodding.
14: Yeah, but they got like that kind of Wallace and Gromit smile.
12: Oh my God.
13: I must say that we have been tracking you for quite some time.
12: And
13: we do have a cell ready for you, Andy. So I know that
12: Detective Maxwell,
13: of your nature, they do tend to get quite bored in their later years as a celebrity and start to venture out.
9: Okay.
12: He's seen it before, Andy. Okay, I'm opening the envelope. This is actually the result from OzHealth. And as I thought I'd get someone on the line that can take you immediately into custody. For possessing, for coming on the show and admitting that you've possessed and trafficked a small quantity.
14: It's hard to take someone into custody over the phone, though.
12: Yeah,
14: should have got him with handcuffs outside the studio
12: theater
14: door.
12: Theater of the mind, Jack. I only had the...
9: You haven't even read it yet, so you're reading
12: it. This is it.
9: Okay. Wow.
12: Okay. Substance analysis report. This is from OzHealth. This is the lab that did the report. Okay. Heroin. I'm not saying that's what's in it. I'm just saying they have to test for specific things.
14: Oh, okay.
12: There's no machine that goes, tell me what's in this.
14: Okay.
12: It's a banana. Thanks, machine. Now I'm going to give you a tricky one. It's just a powder. Heroin, 6 mg and morphine. Not detected.
14: Great.
12: Methamphetamine.
14: Mm-hmm.
12: Not detected.
14: Great.
12: MDMA. Surprised if it was that in the 1800s, but not detected.
14: Mm-hmm.
12: Fentanyl.
14: Mm-hmm.
12: Not detected. LSD. Again, 80 years before it was invented, I think, but not detected.
14: Great.
12: PCP. Not detected. But now we get to the big show.
14: The big C.
12: Cocaine.
14: Mm.
12: Are you ready, Detective Maxwell?
13: I am.
12: Are your agents in position in the air conditioning vents above Andy?
13: Oh, yes, they are, Hayden.
12: Tell them to stand down. Unfortunately, not detected.
9: No.
12: Illicit substances or hazardous compounds, detective.
9: Could they tell us what it actually was, the powder?
12: A benign substance. So, chalk or magnesium or something like that.
13: Can we demand a redraw?
9: Don't mate, go and...
12: You'll get him another day, Lockie.
9: Go and catch the correct criminals or head back to your amateur theatre company, whatever is more appropriate.
12: Detective Maxwell, can you arrest someone for not respecting the police?
13: Oh, of course. Of course.
9: I think you're the only person breaking the law here, impersonating an officer.
12: Yeah, that's true.
9: Impersonating an officer.
12: Our police, his real name is Dylan Jenkinson. Yeah. Dylan, how are you?
13: I'm good, Haim. How are you?
12: Yeah, very good. He wrote in during the week, and I thought, you know what? I just had a quick thought this morning. We should have got a cop up to take Andy into custody, but they don't want to come on and muck around.
9: No,
12: boys.
9: No.
12: So you got you going, mate. You should have seen your face. You thought it was a cop. Do you know who Dylan wrote in this week?
9: Yeah.
12: Dylan, tell everyone why you emailed the show.
13: So I had a bit of a thought process of when these shirts were going around for a certain character that we should not be mentioning.
12: Oh, yeah.
13: That just simply wearing a shirt is not enough. There is time in the day. I could get seven. I could get more than seven shirts, but there's time in the day when you've got to change over that shirt. There is a small amount of accountability that you're missing out on there.
12: Mm.
13: So I thought I'd take it one step further and get it tattooed on my leg.

0: But Ando,
1: he smelled a rat.
2: Yeah, he did smell a rat.
3: Dylan, if nothing to do with your performance, it's all to do with Hamish's ability to actually forward.
0: Well, because we were trying to get police, and they come back and they go, oh, I don't really want to come on and muck around.
4: The funny thing is, Andy knew it wasn't a police officer, but then he at least gave you the credit to go, it's an amateur theatre actor. He wasn't even that.
3: Yeah, I'm just saying we should put this up on our pipes, but yeah. I will never mention Mr. Ralph. Look at that, Jack.
4: You're crazy, Dylan. What a waste of body space.
0: It's working.
3: Thanks, Dylan.
0: No one's mentioning him. Thanks, Dylan. Mate, and bad luck to the boys down at the station that they couldn't get the
1: we'll
0: big
1: get
0: fish.
1: Next time.
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0: Hi, it's Josh from the Mitch River Tavern. 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
8: Good morning, I'm Dusty Fitzpatrick. Legislation to overhaul the National Disability Insurance Scheme has passed through the Senate. The changes will see thousands of people taken off the scheme to rein in its ballooning cost. The federal government says the new laws will also do more to crack down on NDIS fraud. NDIS Minister Jenny McAllister says the overhaul can now get underway.
9: From now, we'll be working with the disability community, their families, their carers and the sector more broadly to implement these reforms and to really set the NDIS up for the long term.
8: Anti-gambling advocates doubt Labor's promised opt-out register for online gambling ads will work. The register forms part of the federal government's wagering reforms after a deal was struck with the coalition. Tim Costello from the Alliance of Gambling Reform says Australians should be given the option to opt in if they want gambling ads.
10: It's scarcely believable that the register they're setting up where you can opt out of all ads on the internet can be governed by ACMA, the communications and media body. It defies belief that this opt-out will work.
8: The Sydney Swans have held crisis talks overnight as police investigate allegations of a sexual assault in a Melbourne hotel. 5 Swans players have assisted police with their inquiries, but no arrests have been made. AFL Chief Executive Andrew Dillon has released a statement saying the allegations are deeply concerning. 2 people have been charged after the discovery of a body in a shallow grave south of Brisbane. The remains found under a cubby house are thought to be those of 46-year-old Chad Bishop, who was last seen in 2022. A man and woman have been charged with murder and interfering with a corpse. BHP has made a better than expected profit thanks to rising copper prices. The metal generated more than $25 billion Australian dollars for the mining giant last financial year. It outpaced iron ore as BHP's biggest earner. Australia President Geraldine Slattery says there's high demand for copper.
5: We've long anticipated that copper as a commodity will be one that is very much tied to electricity and energy transition. And in more recent times, we've seen a dramatic uplift in artificial intelligence and data centres.
8: Also making news, social media giant Meta is on trial in the United States over claims it deliberately designed its platforms to be addictive to young people, and a SpaceX rocket that landed in the Indian Ocean off Christmas Island has been towed to shore. The Australian Space Agency says the federal government is coordinating with Elon Musk's company to retrieve it. Checking the markets, the Dow Jones is trading down 79 points, the Nasdaq down 348. One Australian dollar is buying 71.11 US cents.
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8: in the NRL, the Panthers admit they're still figuring out how to replace injured co-captain Isaiah Yeo. The four-time premiership winner is sidelined indefinitely with a pec injury. Fullback Dylan Edwards says it leaves a big hole.
12: It's just little nuances to our game that we'll have to figure out and work towards and work out a way that we can sort of not replace Yeo, but get the job done without him.
8: Carlton Chief Executive Graham Wright says there's no limit to what they can achieve as Josh Fraser is officially announced as senior coach. Fraser's signed a three-year contract after an impressive run as interim coach. And struggling test opener Jake Weatherald has paid the price for Australia's shock loss to Bangladesh in Darwin. After scores of just 23 and a duck, he's been replaced by Matt Renshaw. That's the very latest news and sport.
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15: Your four-day forecast for Gippsland and the Valley has a strong wind warning for the East Gippsland coast and severe weather warning for damaging winds around Mount Baulbaw. Cloudy today, very high chance of rain, most likely from late morning. Winds to 25 kilometres an hour, looking at a top of around 17 degrees. Overnight temperatures will fall to between 6 and 9. Tomorrow is going to be partly cloudy with a medium chance of rain, a top of 18. Friday, cloudy, medium chance of rain at a top of 15. And Saturday, partly cloudy, slight chance of rain, and a top of 16. Right now, it's 13 degrees.
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1: G'day, Daly. 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
0: What?
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1: Daly, did you incubate a duck?
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12: 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A CFA specialist has come up with a way of predicting the risk of a bushfire and whether it'll take hold. Andy Uckland is looking at gridded soil moisture and studied 37,000 Victorian fires between 1972 and 2024. He found moisture levels below 40% in the root zone and below 4% in the upper soil were the threshold for large fires to take hold.
13: Even if we have hot, dry, windy conditions, if the soil moisture values are high, then the fire occurrence has really been quite low. We can have a total fire ban and yet with high soil moisture the fire occurrence is low.
12: As we head into spring, people are being reminded to take simple steps and stay safe around magpies and other swooping birds. Emma Roberts reports.
14: Department of Energy, Environment and Climate Action Wildlife Emergencies Manager Tony English says swooping is common during the breeding season for some native birds. He says while being swooped can be unsettling, birds rarely make contact, with incidents reported across urban and rural areas, including parks, gardens, playgrounds and shared paths. Emma Roberts, Ace Radio.
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12: Gippsland sporting achievements have been celebrated at the 66th Annual Gipstar Awards held at the Morwell Bowling Club. Jack Brady from Glengarry was named the overall junior Gipstar for clay target shooting, while Eagle Point's Luke Misson took out the overall open award for para standing tennis. That's the latest in local news and sport.
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2: 16 degrees in Melbourne, showers and windy atop today. 16. It's 6 o'clock. Good morning. David Armstrong. The first penalties for the Sydney Swans are expected to be announced this morning. Here's Eddie Summerfield.
3: The Swans board met in Sydney last night after agreeing on initial sanctions and penalties. In a statement, the club says players involved are in serious breach of expected club behaviour and standards. The club has interviewed all players involved in the incident at the Pullman Hotel in the early hours of Monday morning. At the centre of the scandal, Isaac Heaney, Chad Warner, James Jordan and Riley Bias. These penalties will be separate to the outcome of the ongoing police investigation. Eddie Summerfield, Melbourne.
2: Mushroom murderer Erin Patterson's appeal begins today. The 51-year-old claims she did not receive a fair trial, citing problems with the evidence and the actions of the prosecution. A Northcote tobacco store is being targeted for a second time in 2 days. Kiara Parker has more.
4: The High Street tobacco store has been extensively damaged after a stolen vehicle was rammed into the front of the business just before midnight. The red Toyota Corolla reversing at speed and left inside the store. Two offenders wearing dark clothing were captured on CCTV fleeing the scene. Last night's incident was the second time the Northcote store has been targeted after another vehicle was rammed into the shop front in the early hours of Monday morning. Nothing was stolen and the offenders fled before police arrived. Police are urging anyone with information to contact Crime Stoppers. Kiara Parker, Melbourne.
2: There's been no bounce in the polls for Ben Carroll since the ousting of Jacinta Allen. He is the preferred premier for just 20% of voters in the latest Resolve survey. Liberal leader Jess Wilson leading the way with 26%. There's also been a 2% drop in Labor's primary support. It is down to 25%. Former Essendon star John Barnes is joining One Nation. Father of two has served on Moonee Valley Council since 2024. Before that, he worked as a rubbish collector. Social media giant Meta is on trial in the US over claims it deliberately designed its platforms to be addictive to young people. A coalition of American states is seeking billions of dollars from the company. Meta says it strongly disagrees with the allegations. Well, ZZ Top drummer Frank Beard has died. He joined the band in 1969 and he's passed away at the age of 77. In finance, Wall Street is down 116. The dollar is trading at 70.85 US.
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2: better. Essendon won't name its next coach until next week. President Andrew Welsh has reportedly been overseas. Well, the Herald Sun is reporting this morning that the board could be spilled if James Hurd is not appointed as coach. Hurd telling Footy Classified he's been told the decision will be made next week.
6: No, okay. I'm like you are. I think the decision will be made next week. The weekend. That's just okay.
2: Jacob Van Rooyen has had his three-match ban for striking Aaliyah upheld at the tribunal. It means he won't be available until the preliminary final weekend. Matt Renshaw has been called back into the Australian Test squad at the expense of dropped opener Jake Weatherald for Saturday's second test against Bangladesh in Mackay. An Australian pop star and former international swimmer Cody Simpson has been chosen to sing the national anthem at the NFL game at the MCG next month. That's the latest news and sports.
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9: Good morning, it's Daniel Brewer with your local news and sport. Applications are closing soon for East Gippsland Waters graduate program and summer internship program. Emma Clark reports.
10: Graduate program is a two-year development program for students who have recently completed or are about to complete an undergraduate or postgraduate qualification. Graduates will rotate across different areas of the business, work on a range of projects, receive mentoring from experienced professionals and build technical and professional skills. Applications close on Monday, the 31st of August. Emma Clark, Ace Radio.
9: Erin Patterson's legal team will appear in Melbourne's Magistrates Court today and tomorrow, appealing her sentence for the murders of Don and Gail Patterson and Heather Wilkinson. Ms. Patterson maintained throughout the trial that she never intended to kill her relatives, insisting it was a terrible accident. It's understood Ms. Patterson will appear via video link from the Dame Phyllis Frost Centre. The Pharmacy Guild is urging Gippslanders to check their measles vaccination status, with new research estimating up to 1.7 million people may be vulnerable to the disease across the country. Guild National President Professor Trent Toomey says many Australians may not know whether they've received the required two doses. People born during or after 1966 are being encouraged to check their records with a pharmacist, GP or immunisation provider. The Food Bank School Brekkie program is continuing to support schools across Gippsland, with more and more schools coming on board the program due to the cost of living crisis. Dave McNamara, CEO of Food Bank Victoria, says the program has many benefits.
11: They reach out to us and ask if they can join, and then we go out and talk to them and help them set up the program. And the great thing about it is that, you know, we're now using the program to teach kids leadership skills. So a lot of kids run the program because teachers and volunteers are busy.
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9: Round 12 of Latrobe Valley Dodgeball from Sunday night. Rogues 5 defeated 993. MK Ninjas 7 defeated Newbies 4. And Disney and Average Jakeys drew 5 all. The latter has Miami Mugiwara on top from MK Ninjas 99 and Rogues. That's the latest in local news and sport.
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15: Your four-day forecast for Gippsland and the Valley. There is a strong wind warning for the East Gippsland coast. Cloudy today with a very high chance of showers, most likely in the late morning and afternoon, and light winds. We're heading for a top today of 18 across Latrobe Valley, 20 in Sale and Lakes Entrance, 21 in Bairnsdale, 22 in Orbost. Tomorrow, a shower or two, 18. Friday, partly cloudy with a possible shower, 15. Saturday, a shower or two, 15. And right now, 9 degrees in the Valley and Orbost, 12 in Sale, 10 in Bairnsdale, 11 in Lakes.
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17: And now, ladies and gentlemen, here's
0: Gabby and Dan.
9: Yes, here we are. We're back again. Happy hump day. 8 past 6.
18: Surprise.
9: This is the Morning Crew with Gabby and Dad for a Wednesday. Hello, mate.
18: Hello, Daniel.
9: Going all right?
18: Yeah, going great.
9: Oh, that's great to hear, mate. What's going on?
18: I've just come across there's a different kettle of fish out there.
9: Oh, yeah.
18: Right? Like, there's two different people. There's people who have a very tidy house, and then there's people that shove everything into a room and shut a door, right?
9: I fall into the second category,
18: exactly.
9: Which surprises no one. I imagine you fall into the first category.
18: And yes, and I imagine you'd fall into this other category as well.
9: Oh, there's a third category that I wasn't aware of.
18: No, so there's two types of people. There's people like me who have a pedicure and every toenail is painted.
9: Yes.
18: And there's other people I've just discovered only paint the toenails that are going to be seen with the shoes.
19: Oh, that's funny.
18: So if you're wearing peep toes and your big toe and your second toe is going to, they'll just paint those two.
19: Well, that seems fair. That seems like a waste of nail polish if you're bothering to do the other three that aren't going to be exposed.
18: But what happens then if you go to, like, someone's house and they say, I'm sorry, we're a shoes-off household, and you've got to take off your peep toes and then your other toes are just naked?
19: Wow.
18: I just thought it was funny.
19: That's interesting. It's like the people, women, I'm sorry, who only, shave the certain parts of the anatomy that's going to be seen. You know what I mean? Yeah. Like, no point shaving above the knee because this dress goes below it. You know what I mean?
18: Exactly.
19: Those type of people.
18: Yes.
19: So there's,
18: the shaving one I have partaken in before.
19: Yeah, of course.
18: But the toenails one, I would never only have two or three of my nails done.
19: It's all or nothing. For me, I am just so glad, so glad that I am a man and my laziness can sort of just be sort of put into the manly category. I don't know how I'd go as a woman, to be honest.
18: Oh, not well.
19: Doing makeup and hair and shaving and,
18: you would go well.
19: I only have to shave my face and don't do it very often, I can assure you.
18: But the toenail thing, only painting two or three of them, whichever is showing, it's a bit like a push-up bra. It's all an illusion. Later on, you'll figure it out.
19: I can't remember who did it.
18: And there's Spanx that have... tushies now.
19: Is there really?
18: Yeah, so that you look like you've got a juicy backside.
19: Yes. There was.
18: Did you take them off?
19: I can't remember who did this routine. I saw this comedy routine. It was probably 20 years ago. It was an African-American comedian, but I can't remember who it was. And his line essentially was, everything about a woman is a lie.
18: Oh, yeah.
19: Yeah. You got makeup on your face, you ain't that pretty. You got a push-up bar on, ain't that big. You got Spanx on, you ain't that skinny. Like, everything about a woman
18: is
19: a lie.
18: You're not that tall.
19: Everything about a woman is a lie.
18: It is. It's not an illusion.
19: To a degree. There you go. Well, I don't know where to go from there, but...
18: I don't know. I just can't believe some people only paint a couple toenails.
19: I'm here for it.
18: You would be there for it.
19: Oh, 100%. I only mop the parts of the floor that people can, visitors are going to walk on.
18: Exactly.
19: Don't go upstairs. Whatever you do. This is Dave and Tim's Rain Dance. Boarding crew with Gabby and Dan, 11 past 6.
20: Let's get the party started. See you at the bar. You was hardly talking. That's when I knew that your heart was scarring. Friends to lovers need a part to star in. Like, wait, babe, let me...

0: 15 past 6, Morning Crew with Gabby and Dan, the fanciest show around. And our DMs are always open. Hit us up, The Morning Crew on Facebook.
1: Slide into our DMs.
0: Slide in. Ask us anything, really. And that's essentially what Tori has done this morning. I'm not sure if she's asking for assistance, just telling us a story, but I think it's worth a discussion here on The Morning Crew with Gabby and Dan. So Tori's reached out.
1: Hi, Tori.
0: We have a turtle at home, and the kids got it for Christmas, but it hasn't moved since yesterday. We came home last night.

0: Right, and the kids keep asking if he's dead because he hasn't moved or eaten anything. I said, no, he's just hibernating. Now I'm worried he is dead. But he also did it last year in the winter and then did move again a couple of days later. So now I'm worried, should I get rid of him or hold on to him just in case? Discuss.
1: We're not vets, Tori.
0: We're not vets. So Tori has a situation.
1: And did you poke it with a stick?
0: Where she's got a turtle who ain't moving. Do turtles do this? I'm not sure. I don't know. I've never owned a turtle. Should she wait it out and see if it comes back to life, or should she accept defeat and chuck out the turtle? Or
1: God, don't chuck it out.
0: Should she try and sneakily replace the turtle and see if the kids notice? 1-300-799-31. Are you a turtle expert? / have you replaced an animal without the kids noticing?
1: That's dangerous. I don't think turtles respond to their name.
0: Yeah.
1: Like, it would be pretty obvious if you did it to, like, a dog or a cat.
0: Yes.
1: Because they're not responding to their name or doing the same tricks.
0: Yeah.
1: But a turtle? I don't know.
0: Listen, I don't know. You're right. I don't think turtles respond to their name.
1: No.
0: You know, Trevor, no, it doesn't come around.
1: I don't think, you could probably replace it.
0: 1-300-799-31. Have you replaced a deceased animal without the kids noticing? My grandma did, apparently.
1: Your grandma.
0: This is an old story. Now, my grandma, whose birthday would have been the other day, she's been dead for 25 years.
1: Okay.
0: So this story is going back. But apparently when my brother was young, so this is probably in the 70s, he had a pet goldfish. And my brother and my mum and dad went away and my grandma was entrusted to keep the goldfish alive.
1: Oh, no.
0: And she didn't succeed, unfortunately. One of them passed away. So what she did was she got the dead goldfish and she put it in a matchbox. Because she smoked, so she had matches. She put it in an empty matchbox, this deceased goldfish, and she took it to the local market. And dead set, there was a guy there selling fish at the market. I don't know, like not dead fish, actually a live goldfish. It was the 70s. It was a different time. And she just got the deceased fish out and compared it to the one swimming around.
1: No.
0: Dead set, got a bag, scooped one out and took home the goldfish, and my brother didn't notice.
1: None the wiser.
0: Did not notice that his goldfish had been replaced with a total imposter goldfish. But
1: That's so sneaky.
0: She got away with it for a long time. She told my mum and dad, but she didn't tell
1: your brother.
0: Yeah. He was only a child at the time.
1: Yeah, I think it's a bit traumatizing for the child.
0: Yeah, kind of
1: humorous as the parent. Because it's a goldfish.
0: But imagine you get stopped at the market, you're like, oh sorry, you got a light? Yeah, sure. And you whip out a matchbox and there's a dead fish.
1: And like at what point do they smell maybe?
0: I don't know.
1: Get slimy?
0: Yeah,
1: or
0: I don't know. Listen, I'm not sure.
1: But that was desperate.
0: Well played, Grandma. Have you successfully replaced a deceased animal without the kids noticing?
1: Well, she had to do it that way in the 70s.
0: These days,
1: we'd just take a photo on our phone
0: and
1: compare the photo. Yep. But back then, you'd have to take the photo, get it developed by the chemist, go pick it up.
0: True that. There was a great story on Graham Norton many years ago. You know that segment, Graham Norton, at the end of the show, they get the audience to tell stories on the red chair?
1: Oh, and they flick
0: and
1: it back
0: if
1: it's
0: bad.
1: They
0: don't like it. Yeah, there was a great story a few years ago about this woman whose cat went missing.
1: Oh.
0: And when the cat came back, the cat's tail wasn't working.
1: So maybe it broke it or something.
0: Must have done something. Yikes. So they took it to the vet. They said, we're going to have to amputate that. So they amputated the cat's tail. They took it home. A few days after that, their actual cat came home fully unscathed. So they, to this day, don't know whose cat.
1: They docked the tail.
0: They amputated the tail off. Just a lookalike cat came home with a dodgy tail. Like, oh, I've got to chop it off. Okay, then, no worries.
1: Do you then put that cat back outside and hope that it makes its way home?
0: What do you do with the cat?
1: That's how
0: do you
1: confront weird.
0: Hey, I found your cat. Side note.
1: It doesn't have a tail now.
0: I amputated its tail. It's a great story. It's a good story.
1: So they didn't flick the person
0: back? No, they didn't. That person survived.
1: Yeah, right.
0: If you've replaced a deceased animal, it's a stretch, but 1-300-799-31.
1: I never had pets growing up.
0: You weren't allowed pets?
1: No, not really. My mum did admit later on she regretted not letting us have pets.
0: Yeah, I've never lived in a house without a cat. I've always had a cat.
1: Yeah,
0: and as soon as one goes, we get another one in.
1: I think Mum had to make a choice, make the kids happy or make her husband happy. So my dad's not an animal person.
0: Yeah,
1: and Dad
0: won. Oh, yeah, well, my dad. But I had goldfish for a little while and they lived in the laundry for some reason.
1: What?
0: I don't know why. But they would regularly just fly out of the bowl. Like it wasn't uncommon for us to get home and there'd be just a dead fish on the floor of the laundry. Like they jump out of the
1: pool. They don't have legs.
0: We never saw it. Like we never saw it happen.
1: Was it to do with the washing machine being on?
0: I don't
1: and vibrations or something?
0: I don't know. No, we were on the washing machine, but they're on the bench.
1: Oh, right.
0: Yeah, they just.
1: Oh, I had fish.
0: Yeah.
1: And I got given it from my school friends when I was about 16. I think they were like, wow, she's so deprived. She's never have a pet. Here, have a fish.
0: Have a fish.
1: And I remember that night my brother made dinner and it was seafood. And I was like, oh. This poor fish is on the dining room table swimming around and yeah. We're eating its ancestors.
0: And we're going, look at this. If you misbehave, this is what happens, I'm afraid.
1: Exactly. I was like, oh, that's torture.
0: 23 past 6. Morning Crew with Gabby and Dan.
2: Carrie and Tommy.
3: I have never done a prank call.
4: You'd say, is Mr. Wall there? And they'd say, no. And you'd say, are there any walls there? Oh, and they'd say, no. Funny. And you'd say, what's holding up your house then?
3: If I was to do a prank call.
4: Just have a go.
3: Ring, ring.
4: Hello.
3: Is Mr. Wall there?
4: Yep. Mr. Wall speaking.
3: It's a prank call, sorry.
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0: Chris, Olivia, Dean, and Baby Steps at 6:33. Morning Crew with Gabby and Dan on Wednesday. Happy 82nd birthday to my mum. She won't be listening. She don't listen. I think she's ashamed of me. But besides that.
1: She's ashamed of me.
0: I don't know. She's not. She lives out of the coverage area. And listen, she's 82. You think she's going to work out the listener app? Ain't happening. Anyway, happy birthday to my mum.
1: Just a quick one about supermarkets. So do you know the other week we were talking about how there was like Christmas food in the supermarkets again?
0: Yeah.
1: And we're like, well, duh, it's Christmas in July. People host. Your mum went to 4 Christmas in July parties.
0: She did. She's a very social butterfly with the retirement
1: village
0: ladies.
1: So you need your glazed ham. Yep. You need your mince pies. You need your pudding, whatever it is.
0: Yeah.
1: Apparently those mince pies and stuff are still in the supermarkets.
0: Really? That's great.
1: And I didn't know Christmas in August was the thing.
0: Well, the countdown's on there. You may as well just leave them in. Because, I mean, what? We have Father's Day, then we, what have we got?
1: Footy
0: Father's
1: Fair.
0: Day. Oh, yeah, footy. Then
1: Halloween.
0: Oh, yeah. Normally probably November is when you probably start seeing the Christmas stuff.
1: Yeah.
0: Again. Yeah, okay, I'll admit it's
1: so
0: a bit
1: it's
0: early.
1: Now just rolling through.
0: But are you bad about it? Because I actually don't mind a mince pie.
1: No, so I don't mind one, but I don't buy one unless it's Christmas.
0: Okay, strictly a Christmas thing. Because the same with hot cross buns. When people get, oh, my God, it's Boxing Day and the hot cross buns are out already. Yeah, but they're great.
1: But I don't buy them until it's Easter-ish.
0: Really?
1: Yeah.
0: You can have a hot cross bun any time. You don't have to strictly have them.
1: I can have raisin toast whenever I want to.
0: Yeah, exactly. Exactly.
1: It's the same thing. At least it doesn't have that. I don't like the cross.
0: Right, okay.
1: I understand the symbolism.
0: Yeah, okay.
1: But it's kind of like eating dried glue.
0: Okay, right. Yeah. Okay. Well, same.
1: Someone needs to redo that recipe.
0: If I stumbled across a Cadbury cream egg, I would eat it. I wouldn't be like, oh, I'm not going to have this till February because I just can't. It's too early. Like, I'm going to have one now.
1: Show some restraint.
0: You know, I can't. The willpower and Dan don't go well in the
1: same
0: sentence.
1: For a guy who's so strict on December 1st Christmas trees, you're very loosey-goosey with the mince pie.
0: I am. Just because I like them. Knock it over. I just feel like with Christmas decorations, you can have too much of a good thing. If you put them up too early, it ruins the specialness
1: I get that.
0: Of the season.
1: Yeah.
0: But mince pies, just knock one over.
1: I just thought it was funny. It was like, well, what's the reason now that it's August?
0: Well, we have Christmas in July. Why don't we have like Easter in October and then bring back the hot cross buns this time of the year? Let's do it. Let's get it done.
1: Consumerism.
0: Bloody oath.
1: Consumerism.
0: It is the Morning Crew with Gabby and Dan. Got your local news coming up in a moment. On the other side, we'll talk all things sport. And it's I don't like the photo on the front page of the paper. They've decided to go with Isaac Heaney and his fiancée.
1: Yeah.
0: The whole Sydney Swans thing. We're going to learn more today. I believe the punishments are going to be handed down. And there's a lot of pressure on the Swans to get it right. Because what do they stand for as a football club? Because depending on how long these players are stood down for, it depends. You know, finals implications, but what do they stand for as a footy club? Like, it's a tough one.
1: There's been a lot of discourse online about the language that's been used
0: by media
1: outlets, by the Swans, that it's kind of minimisation and, you know, the Swans are being quizzed.
0: Yeah,
1: I mean, you get a pop quiz in primary school.
0: Yeah.
1: It's a bit more severe than that. So there's a lot about the language they use as well. Pressure is on.
0: It is. Oh, it's tough to get the language right. I'll try my best to get the language right.
1: Yeah, good luck.
0: In just a moment here on the Morning Crew. Gabby and Dan.
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13: 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CFA fire behaviour specialists have identified a gap in Australia's landscape dryness indicators and are presenting an alternative that could lead to better bushfire preparedness. Andy Uckland is looking at gridded soil moisture and has studied 37,000 Victorian fires between 1972 and 2024. He has been developing a prototype of a new fuel availability factor and says it has the potential to be of immense value to fire preparedness planning.
14: Even if we have hot, dry and windy conditions, if the soil moisture values are high, then the fire occurrence has really been quite low. We can have a total fire ban, and yet with high soil moisture, the fire occurrence is low.
13: With spring approaching, people are being reminded to take simple precautions around magpies and other swooping birds. Emma Roberts has more.
15: Wildlife Emergencies and Welfare Services Manager Tony English says some native birds become more protective during breeding season, leading to swooping incidents. He says while the behaviour can be concerning, actual contact is rare and swooping can occur anywhere from parks and playgrounds to roadsides and walking and cycling paths. Emma Roberts, Ace Radio.
13: Police are appealing for public assistance as they continue searching for 23-year-old Robert Murphy, who is wanted on warrant. Murphy is described as Caucasian, around 160 centimetres tall, with a thin build, medium-length wavy brown hair, brown eyes and a beard. He's known to frequent Sale, Morwell and Bairnsdale.
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13: History has been made at the Churchill Football Netball Club with Chris Willow Williams becoming the club's all-time games record holder. Williams played his 368th game for the Cougars last week, surpassing the previous record held by Gary Welsh. His tally includes 179 senior games and 189 in the reserves, with the club praising his loyalty, toughness and dedication over the years. That's the latest in local news and sport.
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0: Your 4-day forecast for Gippsland and the valley. There is a strong wind warning for the east Gippsland coast. Cloudy today with a very high chance of showers, most likely in the late morning and afternoon, and light winds. We're heading for a top today of 18 across Latrobe Valley, 20 in Sale and Lakes Entrance, 21 in Bairnsdale, 22 in Orbost. Tomorrow, a shower or two, 18. Friday, partly cloudy with a possible shower, 15. Saturday, a shower or two, 15. Right now, 11 degrees in the valley, Lakes and Orbost, 12 in Sale, 10 in Bairnsdale.
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0: Well, Gabby, there's so much online scuttlebutt. A lot of it's just rubbish. So don't necessarily believe everything you read online about the Sydney Swans situation. What you can believe is this statement that came out from the Swans about 10 hours ago. So what time would that have been? About 8 o'clock last night. The Sydney Swans can confirm the club board is meeting tonight to agree on player sanctions and penalties. Now the club has concluded its interviews with all the players involved in the quote-unquote incident in Melbourne. We respect there is an ongoing investigation by Victoria Police and any actions we take are independent of this. The club believes the players are in serious breach of expected club behaviour and standards, and it is appropriate to take firm action and highlight that any sanction we impose relates solely to these breaches. The club also acknowledges that these serious allegations impact others and their well-being must be paramount. All women deserve to feel respected and safe. Now, it's a tough one. It does seem strong. We will see. I mean, the Swannies have one game left of the regular season. That is this Sunday against North Melbourne. Then they're going to have at least two finals. If they win both of those, they're in the grand final. So what they do from here, I mean, this is separate to the Victoria Police investigation. This is, I mean, if you're the Sydney Swans, I think you'd be disappointed, not just in the players, but a lot of people, the people who went out after the game on a Sunday night. I know... You know, I'm a bit of a nana, but I feel like going out after a Sunday night game so close to the finals isn't the best thing to do. And then as late as they allegedly came home, I think that's where, you know, the inappropriate touching of the woman aside, that just very poor choices that led to that moment from these players. And I think senior players, you expect to, you know, expect better from. And, yeah, it's such a tough situation to talk about, but we'll see. Those are strong words. Will they be followed up with the right actions? We will find out a little later today.
3: And, of course, we're still waiting for more information from Victoria Police and from the alleged victims as well. So it is hard to navigate what you say because we don't truly know what happened. And like you said, there's a lot of rumours online.
0: Yep.
3: And you can't believe those.
0: Absolutely.
3: Per se.
0: We will push on. Jacob Van Ruin, he will miss the next three games. His suspension has been upheld at the AFL Tribunal for that hit on Lear on Saturday night. Split-second decision, disappointing for him. He's had such a good season, disappointing for the Ds. Hopefully, we'll be back at some point to have an impact in September. Just quickly, Melbourne Storm still mathematically a chance to make the finals. I don't think they will.
3: Huh?
0: I know.
3: I thought you were out, basically.
0: The season goes so long. Anyway, the Penrith Panthers take on the Storm tomorrow night in Melbourne. I did like this story. The Storm have signed a guy called Kelma Tuolungi, who's played for the West Tigers, Manly and Parramatta, but he's actually a Melbourne boy.
3: Oh, finally, he's coming home.
0: He's finally coming home. I didn't realise I went to the same high school as this guy. 10 years later, but...
3: Yeah. Earlier. You were there 10
0: He was
3: earlier.
0: Later. Yeah, he was there. He's not 45. He was there a lot later than me. So that is good
3: alumni.
0: To see him. Harry Grant returns for the Storm tomorrow night as well. And the EPL is back this weekend, the English Premier League, which is crazy because it just feels like it finished. Talk about a season going for too long. The EPL is back this weekend, and it's the biggest coaching turnover the game has seen since World War II. Of the 20 EPL clubs, my understanding is 9 of them have new managers or coaches.
3: Oh, wow.
0: This upcoming season. So it's going to be a fascinating campaign, which kicks off on the weekend. There you go. 6:49, Morning Crew with Gabby and Dan.
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0: at 4 to 7. This is the Morning Crew with Gabby and Dan. Gabby, I went out on a school night last night.
1: I'm surprised you made it today.
0: Yeah, sorry if I sound a bit tie-tie. I was out late partying hard at my local hospital's emergency department. Coming up after 7, what's the most ridiculous reason you had to take yourself or your child to the ED? Because I've got one. Anyway, we'll get to it after the news. Morning Crew with Gabby and Dan.
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21: 16 degrees in Melbourne, showers and windy at top today, 16, 7 o'clock. Good morning. I'm David Armstrong. Sydney Swans boards met to determine its sanctions on players involved in the Pullman Hotel scandal. The club says it believes the players are in serious breach of club behaviours and standards. The initial penalties to be announced later today. Any further sanctions or decisions regarding the outcome of the police investigation, that will take place after that process is complete. Mushroom murderer Erin Patterson's appeal begins today. The 51-year-old claims she did not receive a fair trial, citing problems with evidence and the actions of the prosecution. Police are investigating a ram raid at a hot pot shop in Footscray. Here's Kiara Parker.
0: A stolen vehicle crashed into the Lead Street store just before 3 this morning. The offenders tried to set the hot pot shop alight, but it failed to take hold and caused smoke damage. They then fled the scene, dumping the stolen 2009 black Toyota Prado in the middle of the road. Police will investigate whether this morning's ram raid in Footscray is linked to any other recent fires. Anyone with information or dash cam footage is urged to contact Crime Stoppers. Kiara Parker, Melbourne.
21: A Northcote tobacco store is being targeted for the second time in 2 days after being ram raided just before midnight. Police called to the High Street Road business following reports of a stolen red Corolla reversing its speed into the shop. Former Essendon star John Barnes is joining One Nation running in the November state election. He recently revealed he's suffering epilepsy, memory loss and severe neurological damage, which he attributes to repeated concussions during his 15-season AFL career. Prime Minister Anthony Albanese spent more than $4 million of taxpayer money on flights last financial year. Official figures show the Prime Minister spent $1 million in 93 days of commercial travel, another $3.2 million on special purpose flights on ADF aircraft. Australian high school teachers have revealed their most dreaded year levels. New survey has found they confront what they call smelly year nine boys, immature year sevens and feral year eights. It's all topped off by pushy, intrusive parents at all year levels. Overseas news, and former Pakistan Prime Minister Imran Khan has been moved from jail to a hospital over health concerns. Sports giant Nike's stock has plunged 78%. It's lost $200 billion off its market cap. And ZZ Top drummer Frank Beard has died at the age of 77. Well, a super yacht belonging to Amazon founder Jeff Bezos has been spotted at a marina in far north Queensland, the $700 million vessel seen docking in Cairns. Finance, Wall Street down 116, our dollar 70.85 US.
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21: better. Essendon could face a board spill if James Hurd is not appointed coach. Is Eddie Summerfield.
22: The Essendon fan base is frustrated. Without a finals win in more than 8,000 days, the hunt for Brad Scott's replacement more than 3 months long. Now the club is facing a potential board challenge unless it appoints club legend James Hurd as its new coach. The Herald Sun reporting private wealth boss Brett Crabtree is part of a group keen to spill the board if Hurd is beaten to the job. The 33-year member needs 100 signatures ahead of December's AGM, insisting he's not interested in undermining the club, but instead stating the club needs a fundamental change in direction and a football-first leadership. The Bombers expected to appoint their next coach next week. Eddie Summerfield, Melbourne.
21: And that's the latest news and sport.
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26: Good morning, it's Daniel Brewer with your local news and sport. Erin Patterson's lawyers will be in the Melbourne Supreme Court today and tomorrow, appealing her sentence over the murders of Donna Gail Patterson and Heather Wilkinson. Throughout her trial, Ms. Patterson maintained she had no intention of killing her relatives, saying the deaths were a result of a terrible accident. Ms. Patterson is expected to appear via video link from the Dame Phyllis Frost Centre. Gippslanders are being urged to check their measles vaccination status, with new research suggesting around 1.7 million people could be vulnerable across Australia to the highly contagious disease. Pharmacy Guild National President Professor Trent Toomey says immunity gaps exist across several generations, with many people unsure if they've received two doses. People born since 1966 are being encouraged to speak with their pharmacist or GP. The Food Bank School Breakfast Program is continuing to support schools across Gippsland, with more schools joining as families face increasing cost of living pressures. Food Bank Victoria's CEO Dave McNamara says the program provides students with a breakfast while delivering a range of other benefits.
27: They reach out to us and ask if they can join, and then we go out and talk to them and help them set up the program. And the great thing about it is that, you know, we're now using the program to teach kids leadership skills. So a lot of kids run the program.
26: Applications for East Gippsland Waters graduate program and summer internship program are closing soon. Emma Clark reports.
1: Graduate program is a two-year development program for students who have recently completed or are about to complete an undergraduate or postgraduate qualification. Graduates will rotate across different areas of the business, work on a range of projects, receive mentoring from experienced professionals, and build technical and professional skills. Applications close on Monday, the 31st of August. Emma Clark, Ace Radio.
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26: Gippsland's top sporting achievements have been recognised at the 66th Annual Gippstar Awards at the Morwell Bowling Club. Glengarry's Jack Brady was named overall junior Gippstar for clay target shooting, while Eagle Point's Luke Misson took out the overall open award for para standing tennis. That's the latest in local news and sport.
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4: Your four-day forecast for Gippsland and the valley. There is a strong wind warning for the East Gippsland coast. Cloudy today with a very high chance of showers, most likely in the late morning and afternoon, and light winds. We're heading for a top today of 18 across Latrobe Valley, 20 in Sale and Lakes Entrance, 21 in Bairnsdale, 22 in Orbost. Tomorrow, a shower or two, 18. Friday, partly cloudy with a possible shower, 15. Saturday, a shower or two, 15. Right now, 11 degrees in the valley, lakes and Orbost, 12 in Sale, 10 in Bairnsdale.
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4: 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Now, Gabby, one of the dangers of having as many children as I do is that you just never know which one's going to lead you to the hospital next. Oh, that's what happened to me last night. A late night at the ED. Why? It's pretty gross, actually. I'll tell you more after Ella Langley.

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15: Mate, how good was the weather yesterday? All good things must come to an end, though. Today, cloudy, high chance of showers, most likely from late this morning. Top of 18 for the valley, 22 for the east. And Gabby, the Anglican, easy for me to say, Parish of Mafra, is holding a car boot sale and cake stall Saturday, September 5. That's Father's Day Eve.
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0: Sienna Spiro and Die on This Hill at 7:32. This is the Morning Crew with Gabby and Dan for a Wednesday. Never in my wildest dreams, maybe a few years ago anyway, would I have ever thought that cheaper cigarettes would be a real hot button political issue.
1: Yeah.
0: But all of a sudden it is. So One Nation came out earlier this week, led by Pauline Hanson, and said, if we get in, we're going to cut the excise on cigarettes, the price down by 75%. 75%. The coalition have come out today and said, well, if we get in there, we're going to cut them by 80%. Never did I think that a cheaper cigarette would be an election sweetener in this day and age, but here we are.
1: It's all to do with the tobacco wars, illegal vapes.
0: Yes.
1: I think they're like, well, okay, we'll take a little bit less excise and we'll make a little bit less money off it, but we'll stop all this senseless crime.
0: Yes, so and much going on, isn't there?
1: Not
0: just in Melbourne either, in regional areas too.
1: The pockets of criminals have been absolutely lined.
0: Yeah.
1: Because of how expensive cigarettes are.
0: It's crazy.
1: It's a bit like prohibition. It didn't work either.
0: Yeah, true.
1: Yeah.
0: But I mean, I don't buy cigarettes ever, but sometimes
1: ludicrous.
0: Sometimes I'm in the queue at the servo and the person in front of me wants a packet of something, and then you scan him like, they're what? You're paying what?
1: Yeah.
0: Like that is, even if I wanted to take up smoking, which I don't, but if I could, I just couldn't afford it.
1: It's a rich person habit, hey?
0: Well, you go buy some smokes, I guess somebody's doing well. Anyway, maybe we'll see if the excise might be cut.
1: It was the same with Jess Wilson the other week, being like, if I'm elected, we'll pick up your general rubbish every week.
0: Exactly.
1: It's like, because it's called fortnightly in some places, which comes with all sorts of other issues of smell and rodents. And
0: you're right. These are issues that I just never thought would be political footballs. Weekly bin collection and cheaper smokes. What? But here we are. Welcome to 2026.
1: It's bizarre.
0: Local news coming up in just a moment. Gabby's trending news not so far away.
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15: Good morning, it's Daniel Brewer with your local news and sport. A CFA specialist has developed a new way of predicting the risk of bushfires taking hold after studying 37,000 Victorian fires between 1972 and 2024. Andy Uckland examined gridded soil moisture and found large fires were more likely when moisture in the root zone fell below 40% and the upper soil dropped below 4%. He says the research could help improve bushfire risk forecasting and preparedness.
16: Even if we have hot, dry, windy conditions, it's
5: the soil moisture values are high, then the fire occurrence has really been quite low. We can have a total fire ban, and yet with high soil moisture, the fire occurrence is low.
15: As spring gets closer, locals are being urged to take a few simple steps and stay safe around swooping birds, including magpies. Emma Roberts reports.
16: Department of Energy, Environment and Climate Action Wildlife Emergencies Manager Tony English says swooping is common during the breeding season for some native birds. He says while being swooped can be unsettling, birds rarely make contact, with incidents reported across urban and rural areas, including parks, gardens, playgrounds and shared paths. Emma Roberts, Ace Radio.
15: Police are asking for the public to keep an eye out for wanted man Robert Murphy. The 23-year-old is described as around 160 centimetres tall, with a thin build, wavy brown hair, brown eyes and a beard. He's known to frequent the Sale, Morwell and Bairnsdale areas. Anyone with information is urged to contact Crime Stoppers. 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
15: Round 12 at Latrobe Valley Dodgeball from Sunday night. Disney's and Average Jakey's drew 5-all. Rogues 5 defeated 9-9-3 and MK Ninjas 7 defeated Newbies 4. The latter has Miami Mugiwara on top from MK Ninjas 9-9 and Rogues. That's the latest in local news and sport.
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22: Your four-day forecast for Gippsland and the Valley. There is a strong wind warning for the East Gippsland coast. Cloudy today with a very high chance of showers, most likely in the late morning and afternoon, and light winds. We're heading for a top today of 18 across Latrobe Valley, 20 in Sale and Lakes Entrance, 21 in Bairnsdale, 22 in Orbost. Tomorrow, a shower or two, 18. Friday, partly cloudy with a possible shower, 15. Saturday, a shower or two, 15. Right now, 10 degrees in the Valley, 12 in Sale, Bairnsdale and Lakes, 9 in Orbost.
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0: All right, so coming up very soon, Gabby's going to feed me on the air. I don't know any more about it. We'll get to that a bit later on here on The Morning Crew with Gabby and Dan. Also, Mad Minutes back soon. Maybe lightning could strike twice in 3 days. We'll find out. Your chance to win a grand in about 12 minutes. Right now, Gabby's got all the trending news we need to know today. What's going on?
3: Well, Oasis fans, your chance to relive the Gallagher Brothers reunion. And all the drama that came with that is nearly here. So the trailer for Oasis, Don't Look Back in Anger, it has dropped and it's taking fans behind the scenes of their massive comeback tour.
4: Oasis, the world's biggest rock band.
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9: Los hermanos Gallagher.
10: Liam started to see himself as a bit of a mad genius, but he's not quite grasped the genius bit yet.
11: He wants to be the man in charge. He wants to be the main man who's doing it.
12: Finally, after days of fevered speculation, they have confirmed they are reuniting for a series of concerts.
13: Most thought it would never happen, and some still aren't convinced.
0: Well, it did.
3: It did. It also features Noel and Liam's first joint interview in more than 20 years, Noel admitting he thought the whole thing would just fall apart again. It's got lots of backstage moments, rehearsal footage, and, of course, lots of profanities, which is going to be totally fine because it's created by the mastermind behind Peaky Blinders, who's used to profanities, being Stephen Knight. It's actually coming to Australian cinemas. September.
0: It's not like a streaming service thing. It's actually a movie type.
3: Apparently, yeah, Australian cinemas, September the 10th, and then streaming on Disney Plus a little later on this year.
0: What I loved was that comment from Noel. Liam sees himself as a bit of a mad genius. He just hasn't grasped the genius bit yet. That is a fantastic quote. Anyway, what a band. What a legacy. And I'm really disappointed in myself I didn't go.
3: Go to the cinemas, their gigs. That immersive kind of experience.
0: Yeah, there you go.
3: Madonna is back, as we know, but she's dominating as well with the MTV VMAs. So the pop icon leads this year's nominations a massive 11 nods.
0: The VMAs. Really?
3: Artist of the Year, Video of the Year, Song of the Year. This is with her collaboration with Sabrina Carpenter, Bring Your Love.
0: There would be more than 40 years age gap between those two contributors to that song. Because Sabrina's in her mid to late 20s. Madonna's just turned 68.
3: No signs of slowing down for Madonna.
0: Yeah.
3: Taylor Swift has 9 nominations, then Ariana Grande and Sabrina Carpenter, each with 7. So Madonna's nominations all come from this huge comeback, the latest album, Confessions 2, and that debut, number 1 on the Billboard 200. Again, she's in her late 60s.
0: Unbelievable.
3: It's incredible.
0: She's been releasing songs for over 40 years.
3: Yeah.
0: I mean, that's talk about incredible legacy. My son actually posed me this question a couple of weeks ago. Says, what's your favourite Madonna song? And I fell down.
3: You have to say which era.
0: Well, I fell down a Madonna rabbit hole. I put a Spotify playlist on of Madonna songs, and every song was banger after banger
3: after
0: banger.
3: I like Vogue.
0: Vogue? My favourite song of Madonna's is actually probably Borderline.
3: There you go.
0: Which isn't sort of one that springs a lot of people's mind, but I think that would be my favourite.
3: A deeper
0: Madonna
3: cut.
0: Song. I tell you what, Beautiful Stranger from late 90s was a good song as well.
3: Oh.
0: There's some good, she's had some sneaky, really good songs. Anyway, good to see you still going.
3: And nearly a month after the late Robin Williams' 75th birthday, his 3 children have revived his Instagram account.
0: Hey.
3: This is a hub for honouring their father's legacy and to combat the rampant AI abuse of his likeness.
0: Yeah, right.
3: So his children, they're bringing back the Instagram account. They're just disappointed with images and videos circulating online, including fake videos that appear that Robin has said or done things that he never did.
0: Yeah, okay.
3: So by re-establishing his Instagram, it's a safe place. You know that every piece of footage there or photo is genuine as well, which I think is kind of cool, but a sad state of affairs of where we're at.
0: Would he only have been 75?
3: Yeah, he passed away in 2014.
0: 2014. Geez, I didn't realise he was that. He would have been only 63 then, so quite young.
3: Quite young.
0: Yeah, that's very sad.
3: Quite young.
0: Anyway, good to see you. Hopefully some more candid pics coming up on
3: and
0: our Instagram
3: feeds. And authenticity.
0: There you go. This is The Morning Crew with Gabby and Dan, 7:49. The Jonas Brothers, they're playing the MCG in a couple of weeks. Going to hear from them in just a moment.
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0: Cloudy today for Gippsland, a very high chance of showers, most likely from late this morning. Top of 18 for the valley, 22 for the east. And from our stunning coastlines to the high country and everywhere in between, there's plenty to love about Gippsland. And Gabby, later this week, we're going to shine a spotlight on both Yarram and Rosedale.
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0: NFL game at the MCG, which is now just over 3 weeks away. Coming up quick, that's the Joe Bros here on The Morning Crew with Gabby and Dan at 7.56. We would love you to get $1,000 right now by winning Gabby and Dan's Bad Minute. All we need is some answers. 1-300-799-31.
1: 10 questions, 60 seconds. Get all 10 correct. $1,000 is all yours. It's already gone off once this week.
0: Absolutely it has.
1: This week? Yeah,
0: it's gone off three times last fortnight. If you want a piece of the pie, 1-300-799-31. Call now. 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
19: 16 degrees in Melbourne, showers and windy at top today, 16, 8 o'clock. Good morning. I'm David Armstrong. Major sanctions looming today for a group of Swans players involved in the Pullman Hotel scandal. Sydney board met last night. The club says the players are in serious breach of club behaviours and standards. Former AFL player Mitch Brown says coach Dean Cox has questions to answer after CCTV emerged of him also out late after Sunday's game.
5: Leaders drive culture. So that comes down with the captain, vice-captain in Isaac Heaney, and then certainly the head coach. But so regardless if Dean was there or not, he drives culture and sets the standards for these type of behaviours to start in the beginning. So yes, he definitely has to take accountability for the players' actions and his involvement in this.
19: The state coalition is vowing to abandon the Victoria, New South Wales Interconnector West transmission line. It previously had promised to pause and review the project. If it wins in November, Jess Wilson says construction will halt altogether. The coalition will prioritise cheaper gas for Victorians. Mushroom murderer Erin Patterson's appeal begins today. Criminal lawyer Ruth Parker says there are a number of critical issues.
20: She is arguing that the prosecution should not have been allowed to introduce phone data evidence that they say places her within the location of Death Cat Mushrooms. But then there's also the more controversial issue, which is that the jury were sequestered in the same hotel as police, prosecution and media.
19: A Northcote tobacco store has been targeted for a second time in 2 days. Here's Kiara Parker.
21: The High Street tobacco store has been extensively damaged after a stolen vehicle was rammed into the front of the business just before midnight. The red Toyota Corolla reversing at speed and left inside the store. Two offenders wearing dark clothing were captured on CCTV fleeing the scene. Last night's incident was the second time the Northcote store has been targeted after another vehicle was rammed into the shop front in the early hours of Monday morning. Nothing was stolen and the offenders fled before police arrived. Police are urging anyone with information to contact Crime Stoppers. Kiara Parker, Melbourne.
19: In other news, there's been no bounce in the polls for Ben Carroll. Resolve has him at 20% as preferred premier, 26% for Jess Wilson. The country's largest rental property manager has backed research predicting rents could rise by as much as 30% over the next 2 years. Ray White manages more than 250,000 rental properties. And locals are appealing to Brighton Grammar to rethink its plan to lease Wilson Recreation Reserve in exchange for upgrading its facilities. Locals claims it would lock up public land for private use. Well, a 22-yard floating American football field will be deployed on the Yarra in the lead-up to next month's NFL match at the MCG. The LA Rams announcing entertainment for South Bank that'll be turned into a Rams House fan zone. NFL also confirming former international swimmer turned pop star Cody Simpson to sing the national anthem. Finance at Wall Street's down 116, the dollar 70.85 US.
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19: better. James Heard does not expect the Bombers to announce their new coach until next week. He has told Footy Classified the decision will not come until after the season.
23: No. Okay. No, I'm like you are. I think the decision will be made next week.
19: That's it comes as the club potentially faces a board challenge unless it appoints Heard the new coach. Herald Sun reporting a 33-year member and private wealth boss, Brett Crabtree, part of a group keen to spill the board if Heard is beaten for the job. Jake Weatherold has been dropped for the second test against Bangladesh. Matthew Renshaw called up into the squad. And that's the latest news and sports.
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26: Good morning, it's Daniel Brewer with your local news and sport. More Gippsland schools are getting on board with the Food Bank School Breakfast Program as cost of living pressures continue to affect local families. Food Bank Victoria CEO Dave McNamara says the program not only helps provide students with a nutritious breakfast, but offers a number of wider benefits for schools and students.
27: They reach out to us and ask if they can join, and then we go out and talk to them and help them set up the program. And the great thing about it is that, you know, we're now using the program to teach kids leadership skills. So a lot of kids run the program.
26: Time is running out to apply for East Gippsland Water's graduate program and summer internship program. Emma Clark reports.
28: Graduate program is a 2-year development program for students who have recently completed or are about to complete an undergraduate or postgraduate qualification. Graduates will rotate across different areas of the business, work on a range of projects, receive mentoring from experienced professionals, and build technical and professional skills. 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
26: The legal team for Erin Patterson will appear in Melbourne's Supreme Court today and tomorrow, appealing her sentence for murdering Donegal Patterson and Heather Wilkinson. During the trial, Ms. Patterson repeatedly denied intending to kill her relatives, maintaining their deaths were a terrible accident. She's understood to be appearing via video link from the Dame Phyllis Frost Centre. The Pharmacy Guild is warning of gaps in measles immunity, with an estimated 1.7 million Australians potentially vulnerable to the disease. Gippslanders born during or after 1966 who are unsure of their vaccination history are being urged to check with a pharmacist, GP or other immunisation providers.
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26: A Churchill Football Netball Club legend has set a new club games record, with Chris Willow Williams reaching an incredible 368 games. Williams surpasses the previous record held by Gary Welsh, having played 179 senior games and 189 reserves matches. The Cougars have congratulated Williams, praising his remarkable loyalty and dedication to the club over the years. That's the latest in local news and sport.
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7: Your four-day forecast for Gippsland and the Valley. There is a strong wind warning for the East Gippsland coast. Cloudy today with a very high chance of showers, most likely in the late morning and afternoon, and light winds. We're heading for a top today of 18 across Latrobe Valley, 20 in Sale and Lakes Entrance, 21 in Bairnsdale, 22 in Orbost. Tomorrow, a shower or two, 18. Friday, partly cloudy with a possible shower, 15. Saturday, a shower or two, 15. Right now, 11 degrees in the Valley, 13 in Sale, 12 in Bairnsdale and Lakes, 10 in Orbost.
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7: Wednesday edition of The Morning Crew with Gabby and Dan at 8.08. Gabby's trying to hurry through Mad Minute because she has to do some chopping in the kitchen. Not sure what that's about. We'll get to that very soon. Right now, it is time for this.
1: 60 seconds, 10 questions, $1,000 for all 10 correct. 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
1: Here we go.
7: It's a new day. It's another chance for somebody to win $1,000 this morning, and it's Dan as our player. Hello, Dan.
9: G'day, how you going?
7: Going well, mate. What's on for today?
9: Oh, I'm just calculating bus routes like yesterday.
29: What a fluke or amazingness from Dan yesterday to know what Melbourne bus route you used to get. That was ridiculous.
7: Oh, I'm starting to have my doubts about it because are you sure it wasn't the 742 or the 745? It was definitely the 737.
9: Yeah, you're right. It was the 737 because one of my mates reached out to me after your reel to say he used to catch it at the other end.
29: This is silly.
7: Croydon to Monash University, I think, off the top of my head. Anyway, Dan, 10 questions, 60 seconds. What are you spending $1,000 on when you win today, mate?
9: Toasted sandwiches.
29: Toasted sandwiches. I've taken
9: a step back from the croissant.
7: Yeah, a man after my own heart. All right, 10 questions, 60 seconds. We're going to kick things off with a bonus question and answer. We gave this answer away just before 3 yesterday afternoon. Good luck, Dan. Good luck, Gab. Remember, say pass if you don't get it. We'll come back to it at the end. Here we go.
29: Good luck, Dan. Bonus. At Wimbledon, what are players prohibited from saying on court?
9: Curse word.
29: In folklore, a unicorn has how many horns?
9: One.
29: What type of bun is commonly eaten around Easter?
9: Hot cross.
29: Australian Bernard Tomic was famous for what sport?
9: Tennis.
29: Which TV show was set on Wisteria Lane?
9: Ah.
29: What is the capital of Chile?
9: Ah.
29: Name something in a bathroom starting with the letter G.
9: G. A bathroom. Pass.
29: Melts in your mouth, not in your hands is the slogan for what product?
9: Roses chocolate.
29: In the children's song, what animal goes pop?
9: The weasel.
29: Who hosts Ten's Millionaire Hot Seat?
9: Park.
29: Wisteria Lane.
5: Oh, Desperate Housewives. Lake Ding. It started so well. We petered out a bit. So what is the capital of Chile? That is Santiago. Name something.
9: Oh, that was going to be my guess.
5: Oh, well, yeah. Back yourself in. Name something in the bathroom starting with G. When Gabby quizzed me off air, I went with grout. Which you would have accepted? Gel, great, grooming set, glass, germs. Now, what melts in your mouth and not in your hands? It's not Rose's chocolate, it's M&M. And Rebecca Gibney is the host of Channel 10's Millionaire Hot Seat. I think it's weeknights from 7 on 10 and 10 Play if you want to check it out. Dan, no luck today, mate. Unfortunately, we can't get you any toasties, but thank you so much for playing for us, and we'll chat again soon, I'm sure.
9: No worries. Thanks, guys.
5: There's Dan having a crack at Mad Minute. We couldn't get him across the line today, but we'll try again tomorrow maybe with you. If you'd like a one-step head start, catch that bonus question answer just before 3. This is fascinating about the judges at Wimbledon, though, because, of course, the first question was, Wimbledon, you can't say curse words.
29: You've got to wear white.
5: Got to wear white. But you tell me that they've got to learn the swear words in every language of the judges.
29: That's my understanding.
5: Wow.
29: I mean, maybe they don't know every swear word.
5: Yeah.
29: But they would know the main ones. I was about to rattle some off, but I better not.
5: I wonder if in other languages they have like replacements, like we might say sugar or flip or frig or something, you know
29: right.
5: What I mean? Yeah. I wonder if they do that in Serbian, for example.
29: Well, yeah, I know the one for Spanish for a certain word.
5: Do you?
29: Yeah.
5: Oh.
29: You would too. Starts with P. I don't want to say it because it's offensive. We want to Spanish people listening.
5: Por favor?
29: No, that means please.
5: Oh. Anyway, we will play Mad Minute again tomorrow, and I'm going to learn some Spanish. Pardon my French, but not my Spanish next. You're on the Morning Crew with Gab.

0: Spin Doctors and Two Princes at 19 past 8. This is The Morning Crew with Gabby and Dan. Now, I'm going to preface this by saying I am a well-known neophobe. That was the word we looked up to describe me. It is somebody who is scared to try new things. And that's the category I fall into, and I feel like you're about to force me to trying something new.
1: Well, kinda.
0: Yeah, okay.
1: You may have thought we would be trying the new Nutella ice cream.
0: Well, you said, well, I'm going to go to the kitchen and prepare some food for you. I thought, well, here we go. What have we got here?
1: Yes. So Nutella is turning into a frozen dessert.
0: Right.
1: It's got creamy hazelnut and cocoa base, cocoa hazelnut swirls, capped off with a thick layer of Nutella right on top. Very expensive.
0: Mm.
1: $15 for like 450 mils.
0: Nutella is expensive as a general rule. Yeah, yeah.
1: So it's becoming an ice cream.
0: Okay.
1: That's not what we're having this morning. We're having fruits.
0: I wish we were.
1: Fruits and vegetables.
0: This is very green and red for my liking.
1: So apparently these different combinations of fruits and vegetables, some with sugar
0: top, right, okay, good,
1: tastes
0: good.
1: Like something else entirely. So I thought we could give it a go.
0: So what do you mean? So these are combinations. If you put it together, it changes the taste of what you're actually
1: exactly.
0: having.
1: Exactly. Okay. So if you look, you'll see some cherry tomatoes cut in half.
0: Yes, yes, yes.
1: With sugar on top.
0: All right.
1: Cherry tomato and sugar.
0: Sorry, just bring my plate over to me.
1: Should taste like a strawberry.
0: Okay.
1: Do you know what a strawberry tastes like?
0: It's been a while since I've had one.
1: Oh, my God. I could be doing this with the wrong person.
0: You probably are.
1: Yeah, yeah, righto.
0: If you said it tastes like a six-inch sub from Subway,
1: yeah,
0: I might
1: no.
0: be able to get it better. Okay, so this is a cherry tomato with sugar on that's supposed to taste like a strawberry.
1: And it kind of does. It more tastes like a cherry tomato.
0: It tastes like a cherry tomato with sugar on top of it. Okay, not a great start.
1: Okay.
0: Yeah, right, okay.
1: Well,
0: do I have to swallow or is it like a wine tasting? I can spit it out if I want.
1: I'm swallowing mine.
0: Okay, right, okay.
1: I went to a wine tasting and they reminded me there was a bucket to spit in. My husband and I were like, no.
0: What? What do you mean? Yeah. Right.
1: So don't forget the bucket is there and we're like, why would we do that?
0: I'm not going to be sick, I'm fine.
1: All right, let's move on.
0: Yep.
1: There's a cucumber
0: yep.
1: with sugar on top.
0: They've all got sugar on top.
1: This one should taste like a watermelon.
0: Okay.
1: Which kind of... Watermelon is basically just water.
0: Kind of, okay.
1: That one kind of does, actually.
0: A little bit. Okay, okay. You still taste the cucumber. Yeah, all right, okay.
1: Now you've got an apple and an orange.
0: Mm-hmm. On top of each other.
1: That tastes like a kiwi.
0: If they're on top of each other.
1: Apparently.
0: Again, I'm the worst, but I can't remember the last time I had a kiwi.
1: Oh, I've got a kiwi for lunch.
0: Okay, well, okay. What's his name? Here we go.
1: Kind of just tastes like an orange and an apple.
0: What I will say.
1: Oh, no. It does taste a bit like kiwi.
0: I don't know if it tastes like kiwi or not, but that's actually delicious. That's real.
1: That's a green apple with orange on it.
0: A green apple orange combination. That's fantastic.
1: I think they make a juice.
0: Yeah.
1: Apple and orange, don't they?
0: Uh-huh.
1: Isn't that a common juice combination?
0: I could see myself eating that regularly.
1: Okay, we've got two more.
0: Okay.
1: I'm not sure if I just want to skip to the last one. Because maybe.
0: Skip the last one. I've been a bit of a letdown so far.
1: Let's skip to the last one.
0: Yeah.
1: Grape, lemon juice. Rolled in sugar.
0: Is it in the shot glass here?
1: Yeah.
0: I've got something in a shot glass here.
1: But I think I've got way too much lemon.
0: So it's lemon juice and two grapes and sugar.
1: Yeah. It's meant to taste like a sour patch or a sour strap.
0: Oh, yeah. Okay. Oh, yeah. Yeah, righto. My daughter loves him.
1: Are we going to have all that lemon? Is it you once who told me you've never bought a lemon in your life?
0: It may have been. I don't think I have. I've been given a few lemons over the journey from people with trees and stuff. I had a lemon tree in the backyard myself.
1: Did you?
0: Yeah. Don't think I used them for anything, but they were there. It's the extra wean option.
1: I go through lots of lemons in a week. All right.
0: Okay. So are we drinking the whole thing or is lemon juice too...
1: It's probably too lemony.
0: Okay. We'll find out.
1: Well, it's meant to be sour,
0: let's just shot it. We'll see how we go.
1: It's definitely lemony. That does taste like a sour strap.
0: A little bit. What I will say is like...
1: Because you get the sour and then you get the sweet that you do from... Like a sour strap.
0: I wonder if
1: actually
0: I was
1: quite light.
0: I wonder if I was blind tested with these things, it might be different. But because I know I'm having a grape, I can taste the grape. If you know what I mean, maybe doing them blind might be something different.
1: I felt like the cucumber and sugar tasted like watermelon.
0: Yep, yep.
1: The apple and orange kind of tastes like kiwi, and definitely the grape, lemon juice, and sugar does kind of taste like a sour patch.
0: Well, I obviously have to go back and have a kiwi because I really enjoyed the apple and the orange together.
1: Really,
0: the slice of apple, slice of orange on top of each other, eating them simultaneously. I thought that was fantastic.
1: Kiwis are really good for bowels.
0: Yeah.
1: For bowel movements,
0: there we go.
1: And one of my friends was like, yeah, I'm loving kiwis. And I'm like, oh, is it good for your constipation?
0: I didn't even answer
1: that. And she went, what?
0: Excuse me?
1: I just like, and it was in front of a bunch of people. She's like, yeah. I just like kiwis.
0: Just like the fruit. 1-300-729-31 if you've got a good food combination, want something you go by. Because apple and orange together. Who thought?
1: Our boss in the kitchen said that he has apple and salt and vinegar chips together.
0: Oh.
1: He said it doesn't taste like anything. It just tastes good.
0: Okay. Well, 1-300-729-31. Give us a call. What's your favourite food combination? A couple of foods that probably shouldn't work together.
1: But they do.
0: But do.
1: I used to have a friend that would have a peanut butter and cheese toasty with grapes on it.
0: Peanut butter and cheese toasty with grapes on it.
1: And to me, that just sounds like a cheese board.
0: What do you do? Who even tries all that stuff?
1: I don't know.
0: Good stuff. Okay, 1-300-729-31. If you've got an odd combination for us, we'd love to hear it. Give us a call this morning on The Morning Crew with Gabby and Dan. It's 25 past 8.
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3: I have never done a prank call.
4: You'd say, is Mr. Wall there? And they'd say, no. And you'd say, are there any walls there? Oh, and they'd say, so no. Funny. And you'd say, what's holding up your house then?
3: If I was to do a prank call.
4: Just have a go.
3: Ring, ring.
4: Hello.
3: Is Mr. Wall there?
4: Yep. Mr. Wall speaking.
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0: Cloudy for Gippsland today. A very high chance of showers, most likely from late this morning. A top of 18 for the valley, 22 for the east. And Kids In Fishing is coming to the Lakes Entrance Basketball Hall Saturday afternoon, 1 till 3. It's a free hands-on afternoon where kids can learn the basics of fishing.
1: From tying hooks and sinkers and rigging lures to baiting up and practicing their casting, there's also plenty of fishing displays to check out. No bookings are needed. Kids under 18 must be accompanied by an adult. And there are some free gift bags while stocks last.
0: There you go.
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0: That is Alex Warren and Eternity at 8:32. It is the Morning Crew with Gabby and Dan for a Wednesday. We're not supposed to eat in the studio, but we did.
1: Oh, yeah.
0: Yeah, we have a rule. No food or drink in the studio, but I occasionally
1: I've got
0: indulge.
1: A coffee, a bottle of water.
0: Anyway, so we've just tried some food combinations that I didn't mind a couple of them. I'm not going to lie. They were all food, fruit and veggie related this morning.
1: Yeah, because I brought them Gabby in. Dan.
0: Yeah, I was hoping for some sort of crazy combination, but no, instead we ate an apple and an orange simultaneously, and it was supposed to taste like a kiwi fruit.
1: Exactly
0: and
1: right.
0: It kind of did, and it was kind of delicious.
1: Green grape, cherry tomato, meant to taste like a cherry. Kind of did.
0: Not everyone likes a green apple to
1: I
0: eat.
1: I do.
0: But I love a green apple. I prefer a green apple. To a red apple.
1: Unusual for you because you opt for the sweeter the better, and a green apple's got the least amount of sweetness.
0: I prefer a green apple every day of the week.
1: It's sour.
0: Yeah, right. Okay. 1-300-799-31. Do you have some cool food combinations for us?
1: Grace's message.
0: Oh, morning, Grace. Good on you.
1: This is interesting. Honey soy chip with carrot. She said not cooked carrot, so somehow raw carrot.
0: Like a honey soy chip, like what's those brand of honey
1: Kettle.
0: Soy chips? Kettle. That's
1: or
0: it. Yeah.
1: Red Rock Deli.
0: Yes. Yes. Okay.
1: With some raw carrot. At what point did you go?
0: A lot of crunch.
1: At what point did you go, I'll try that?
0: Could be like a pregnancy craving that you've just stuck with.
1: Yeah.
0: As well, persisted with. I don't know. Because it's just, that's an odd combination, but a lot of crunch, which I don't
1: mind.
0: They
1: were accidentally on the same board.
0: Yeah, exactly. Yes, possibly.
1: Yeah,
0: at a party
1: and
0: or something.
1: Your fingers were a bit big and like picked up a few things at once.
0: Yeah, like sometimes you have a bit of cheese and a bit of cabana in one go.
1: Exactly.
0: Yeah. Hayden, do you have a food combo for us that shouldn't work but does?
2: Mate, three of them.
0: Okay.
1: Three?
0: All right, run us through them.
2: My kids go absolutely ballistic because I always have raisin toast with the Merivale tasty cheese on top.
0: Nice.
2: So you get the fruit, the bread, the cheese, and then every Easter for the hot cross buns, I've got to have the cheese in that.
0: I like all of those things, but not together usually.
2: No, you've got to try it.
0: Okay.
2: You've got to try it, Dan. You've got to try it. And then when you have lasagna the night before and you've got some left over, you put it in between a couple of pieces of bread. Lasagna sandwiches. Beautiful.
1: Lasagna sandwich, I can get around.
0: I'll tell you who loved a lasagna sandwich. The legendary Shane Warne.
1: He loved a lasagna sandwich.
0: Loved a lasagna sandwich. It was one of his go-tos.
2: Absolutely. Everyone eats lasagna with garlic bread. So bread and lasagna. What's the difference? Have an inner sandwich.
1: Oh, actually, yeah, no, you're right.
0: I don't mind that, Hayden. Thank you.
1: Like a garlic for country thing with lasagna. Delish.
0: I'm actually spewing because Thursday night is lasagna night at the footy club and I can't make it.
1: Oh, no.
0: I'm spewing.
1: Can't do the sandwich.
0: Rosemary's messaged as well, one that I know you like, Gabby. Rosemary says apple and peanut butter. Nice combination.
1: I do love that combo.
0: You do have that a lot. Beck's there as well. Beck, what's a food combination that shouldn't work but does?
3: So it's a sandwich, Vegemite, cheese and Praise mayonnaise.
1: Oh, the Vegemite and cheese I was on board for.
0: Yeah.
1: The mayo threw me.
0: What is it? Can you compare the taste to anything else, or is it such a unique combination?
3: It's a unique combination, but it's the mayonnaise with the Vegemite. It works. It really works.
1: How did you discover it?
3: My sister-in-law discovered it when she was pregnant.
0: There you go.
1: She's passed on the craving.
0: There you go, the craving. That's it. I used to know a Dutch fella called Tom. I think he moved back to the Netherlands, so he'll never hear this. He used to just eat mayonnaise by the spoonful out of the jar.
1: No.
0: He did. He did.
1: Really?
0: Well, I need a bit of a snack. I'll just have some mayo, blah, blah, blah.
1: I used to do that as a kid, but it was mustard. Mayo.
0: Yeah, there you go. Random food combos. They shouldn't work, but they do. 24 to 9. Morning Crew with Gabby and Dan. Local news next.
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11: Good morning, it's Daniel Brewer with your local news and sport. With swooping season approaching, people are being encouraged to take care and follow simple safety measures around magpies and other birds. Emma Roberts has more.
12: Wildlife Emergencies and Welfare Services Manager Tony English says some native birds become more protective during breeding season, leading to swooping incidents. He says while the behaviour can be concerning, actual contact is rare and swooping can occur anywhere from parks and playgrounds to roadsides and walking and cycling paths. Emma Roberts, Ace Radio.
11: Police are continuing their search for 23-year-old Robert Murphy, who is wanted on warrant and are seeking help from the public. Murphy is described as around 160 centimetres tall, with a thin build, wavy brown hair, brown eyes and a beard. He is known to frequent Sale, Morwell and Bairnsdale. Anyone with information about his whereabouts should contact Crime Stoppers. Tomorrow is Daffodil Day and Cancer Council Victoria are urging Gippslanders to get behind the day and raise money for research. To find an event across the region or to find out any further information, head to daffodilday.com.au. CFA fire behaviour specialists have identified a gap in Australia's landscape dryness indicators and are developing an alternative they say could improve bushfire preparedness. Andy Auckland has studied gridded soil moisture across 37,000 Victorian fires between 1972 and 2024. He's now developing a prototype fuel availability factor, which he says could be of immense value in fire preparedness planning.
13: Even if we have hot, dry, windy conditions, if the soil moisture values are high, then the fire occurrence has really been quite low. We can have a total fire ban and yet with high soil moisture, the fire occurrence is low.
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11: The Best of Gippsland Sport has been celebrated at the 66th Annual Gipstar Awards, with around 130 people attending the ceremony in Morwell. Jack Brady from Glengarry claimed the overall junior Gipstar for clay target shooting, while Eagle Point's Luke Misson named overall open Gipstar for para standing tennis. That's the latest in local news and sport.
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0: Your 4-day forecast for Gippsland and the valley. There is a strong wind warning for the East Gippsland coast. Cloudy today with a very high chance of showers, most likely in the late morning and afternoon, and light winds. We're heading for a top today of 18 across Latrobe Valley, 20 in Sale and Lakes Entrance, 21 in Bairnsdale, 22 in Orbost. Tomorrow, a shower or two, 18. Friday, partly cloudy with a possible shower, 15. Saturday, a shower or two, 15. And right now, 12 degrees in the valley and Orbost, 14 in Sale, 13 in Bairnsdale and Lakes.
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0: Olivia Rodrigo at 14 to 9, Morning Crew with Gabby and Dan. Unusual food combos. We had a crack at a few. We've enjoyed a few. We didn't like a few. And we've got a few coming through both the Facebook page and on the phone. 1-300-799-31.
1: Most of them I'm on board with.
0: Okay. All right. A lot of them are similar to what you have because Rosemary messaged. She loves a bit of apple with peanut butter.
1: That's not that unusual, though.
0: Before you, I'd never seen anyone do it.
1: Oh.
0: So it's unusual for me.
1: It stops your sugar spike.
0: Right.
1: Yeah, by having, I think, the fats of the nuts and stuff.
0: Because I like both of those things, apples and peanut butter individually, but the thought of mixing them together, I don't.
1: Sometimes I do peanut butter on a banana with some chocolate chips.
0: Okay. It's delicious. Right. Well, I'm very basic in my eating habits, but Gabby's a bit out there and I don't mind it. Caitlin's on the line, 1-300-799-31. Caitlin, what's a food combo that shouldn't work but does?
2: Yeah, mine's celery and peanut butter.
0: I think you have that too, Gabby? Have I seen you with
1: it? I've got a lot of celery I've got to get rid of in the house. It's not my favourite, but it's a good vessel.
2: Yeah, okay. You can with peanut butter and it's the best.
0: Is it just like, you know, like, for example, I mean, I don't drink alcohol, but the alcoholic drinks I did like were like a Jager Bomb. And then I realised it's because I liked the Red Bull element.
1: Gosh, that's an intense one to like.
0: I like a bourbon and Coke. But then I realised it was really just the Coke that I like. Is it just the peanut butter can kind of go on anything?
2: Caitlin? Yeah, pretty much. Yeah. But it's the crunchiness to it as well and the sweet, like the sweet and crunchy.
0: There you go. Beautiful. All right. Well, thank you very much for the call. I'll give it a go, but it's been a while since celery's entered this vessel. My vessel being my mouth. I'm not a celery guy. Not a celery guy.
1: You're not a vegetable guy.
0: No, I'm not.
1: When I was in the kitchen cutting all the fruits and veggies for this, they're like, for Dan. Really?
0: My favourite veggie by a long way is potato. At 12 to 9, this is the Morning Crew with Gabby and Dan.
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0: Cloudy for Gippsland today. Very high chance of showers, most likely from late this morning. Top of 18 for the Valley, 22 for the East. 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
0: That's a lot of money. Well done to all involved. 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

0: Glass Animals on the Morning Crew with Gabby and Dan. Still going on random food combos.
1: I didn't expect it to go this long. Apologies.
0: Spook's called. G'day, Spook.
2: G'day, mate. How you going?
0: Going well, mate. Long time no here. What's an unusual food combo that shouldn't work but does?
2: Okay. Apricot jam.
0: Apricot jam.
2: Cheese and smooth peanut butter on fresh bread.
1: Oh, I can see that.
0: What, peanut butter?
1: Smooth.
0: Oh, smooth. Oh, you said stewed. Yeah, right. No.
1: I can see that working. It's just a fruit platter all in one bite.
2: Pretty much, yeah. And bread's got to be fresh.
0: Got to be fresh. Beautiful, Spook. Thank you very much. Quick question before we go, because we have to wrap it up. Sorry, Spook. Peanut butter, are you crunchy or smooth?
1: Crunchy.
0: Okay, I'm more of a smooth, but I don't mind crunchy on toast.
1: There is smunchy.
0: Is there really?
1: Yeah.
0: A combination of the two, obviously.
1: Yeah, smunchy.
0: Oh, okay. I can get that from Coles or Woolies.
1: For indecisive people like you.
0: Oh, great. Brad, last one. Peanut butter and honey.
1: Oh, yeah, trying to test it.
0: But smunchy, crunchy or smooth? Could be the new slogan of our show. We'll see you tomorrow.
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16: 16 degrees in Melbourne, showers.
13: Windy at top today, 9:00. Good morning. I'm David Armstrong. The Coalition's vowing to pull the plug on the VNI West high voltage power line across northwest Victoria. Jason Barrett farms at Gregory in the Northern Grampians. He says it's fantastic news.
16: This has been years of hard work and a lot of extremely stressful times for a lot of people in our community. So there's not really relief yet, but hopefully if we get the Coalition or One Nation or someone else in government, and as long as we don't get this Labor Party in, I think we've got a chance at scrapping it.
13: Locals at Manu, who are fighting the lines as well, will hold an event on Saturday week to be attended by Pauline Hanson and Barnaby Joyce. Former Adelaide and Hawthorn player Ricky Henderson is suing the AFL and Fox Sports for more than $1.2 million over footage that showed his genitals during a live broadcast at the Gabba in 2013. He alleges the incident caused extreme embarrassment. It contributed to serious psychological harm, PTSD, anxiety, and a loss of earning capacity. Fox Sports and the AFL are defending the claim. They argue the footage was captured in a public warm-up area and players knew cameras were operating. Serious sanctions are set to be brought down on a group of Swans players involved in the Pullman Hotel scandal, where a woman was allegedly sexually assaulted. The Sydney board met last night. Club says the players are in serious breach of expected club behaviours and standards. An announcement is due this afternoon. Mushroom murderer Erin Patterson is launching her appeal today. The 51-year-old claims she did not receive a fair trial, citing problems with evidence and the actions of the prosecution. Criminal lawyer Ruth Parker says the prosecution is also appealing her 33-year non-parole period.
17: And the judge came to that decision because he found that it's likely that she will spend a lot of her sentence, at least the next few years, in solitary confinement conditions. But the prosecution is saying, regardless of that, these are just too serious crimes to be afforded a non-parole period.
13: A Northcote tobacco store has been targeted for a second time in 2 days overnight. A red Toyota Corolla reversing its speed into the high street store just before midnight, causing extensive damage. Two offenders captured on CCTV fleeing the scene. Police also investigating a ram raid at Footscray, where a stolen car was driven into a hot pot shop. Offenders tried to set the shop alight, but it failed to take hold. Well, as local footy clubs enter final season, Sports Medicine Australia's warning against compromising on concussion safety protocols. Chief Executive Jamie Crane says concussion can cause long-term issues.
18: Although there's greater pressure to play and, you know, maybe even win a final, it shouldn't come at the expense of brain health or any injury for that matter. And there's always a temptation that when the stakes are a bit higher to try and ignore injury.
13: In finance, the dollar, 70.85 US.
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13: better. Former Test cricketer Mark Waugh believes Test selectors may not be done yet with making changes to the Test 11. Jake Weatherald has been axed for the second Test against Bangladesh and Mackay, replaced by Matt Renshaw. Waugh says Marlis Labuschagne could be next.
20: He needs runs. If he gets runs there, he'll go to South Africa. If he doesn't, then once again, the selectors will be thinking about moving someone else into that number three spot.
13: Braden Maynard will train today as he pushes for a return for Collingwood against Brisbane on Friday night. Watch also on Jeremy Howe, Steele Sidebottom and Scott Pendlebury. Socceroo Alessandro Ciccati is reportedly on the verge of a $32 million deal with Portuguese giant Benfica. Alex Albon has signed a contract extension for his Formula One team, Williams. That's the latest news and sport.
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26: I'm Daniel Brewer with your local news and sport. Tomorrow is Daffodil Day and Cancer Council Victoria are urging Gippslanders to get behind the day and raise money for research. As we head into spring, people are being reminded to take simple steps to stay safe around magpies and other swooping birds. Emma Roberts reports.
0: Department of Energy, Environment and Climate Action Wildlife Emergencies Manager Tony English says swooping is common during the breeding season for some native birds. He says while being swooped can be unsettling, birds rarely make contact, with incidents reported across urban and rural areas, including parks, gardens, playgrounds and shared paths. Emma Roberts, Ace Radio.
26: In sport, history has been made at the Churchill Football Netball Club, with Chris Willow Williams becoming the club's all-time games record holder, playing his 368th game last weekend. That's the latest in local news and sport.
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4: TRFM weather. Your four-day forecast for Gippsland and the Valley: cloudy today, very high chance of showers, more likely from late this morning. Damaging winds possible about the ranges. Down to 9 tonight, shower or 2 tomorrow, and 18 for Friday, possible showers, back to 15. Then Saturday, shower or 2, 15 degrees. 18 today for the Valley, Sale and Lakes Entrance 20, Bensdale 21, and Orbost 22 degrees. Currently, it's 15 degrees.
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Hello, it's Matt this morning. I apologise for my voice. It is croaky today. I got a horrible head cold at the end of a couple of days' annual leave. Teacher's curse. You know, where teachers work so hard through the year and they avoid, getting sick. They go on holidays, bam, straight away they get sick. Very similar. Just basically Sunday, knowing that we had to fly home on Monday, that's when I started to feel awful. But trust me, sounds worse than I feel. Stella Lefty coming up for you real soon. Pete Murray now. 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

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Hello, it's Matt this morning. Can't believe this. We're just a couple of weeks away from Father's Day. You got to start thinking about what you're going to get Dad this year, or maybe you could win the raffle for the Central Gippsland Health Hospital Auxiliary Father's Day raffle. 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The raffle drawn on Sunday, September 6. 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
16: Cloudy today, very high chance of showers, most likely from later this morning. Damaging winds possible about the ranges. Warm though, 18 today for the Valley, Salem Lakes Entrance 20, Bairnsdale 21, Orbost 22. 18 tomorrow, 9 degrees overnight. Coming up in minutes, Matchbox 20 and 3 a.m. Here's Sunny Federa and Libyanka. 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

0: 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Hello, it's Matt this morning. Croaky throat and all. The Logies on the other night. Did you watch? Yeah, mixed reaction. Although, having said that, there's always a mixed reaction to the Logies, isn't there? Karl Stefanovic was asked what he thought of jokes being made at his expense, and he said, can't be cranky with Robert Irwin. It'd be like being cranky with Bambi.
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0: 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It's TRFM, the latest in news headlines coming up for you in minutes with Daniel Brewer from our local newsroom. And then we will get Bella Kay on the radio.
1: I love it, I love it, I love it. 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
0: And Hate That I Made You Love Me. That's Ariana Grande. That's coming up next, TRFM.
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